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2: 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Mum died again, and she asked me what my name was. On the 10th of March, Mum died a final time, surrounded by her family.
0: With dementia, you die again and again and again, which is why at Alzheimer's Society, we'll be with you again and again and again. 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
1: Relations between the US and UK are higher now that Andy Burnham is Prime Minister when Keir Starmer held the role. That's according to claims by Donald Trump. Meanwhile, the US President has given his thoughts on AI.
2: Artificial intelligence, hereinafter officially called super intelligence, changing the name, and that the use of the word artificial makes intelligence fake. It makes it sound fake, and it is not fake. It's actually amazing.
1: Around 60 migrants who refused help from the French Coast Guard and spent more than 30 hours at sea have arrived in Dover. British rescue boats were sent to collect the passengers of a migrant dinghy on Tuesday. The boat, which was shadowed by a French Coast Guard vessel, left the Normandy coast on Monday morning. A woman and three children have died in a house fire on Merseyside. Merseyside Fire and Rescue Service say crews were called to the blaze at a semi-detached property in Stone Square in Bootle.
3: Six fire engines were in attendance at the height of the incident. On arrival of the fire crews, a casualty was already outside of the property and was taken into the care of Northwest Ambulance Service and subsequently transferred to hospital.
1: That's Chief Fire Officer Nick Searle. Another person's been taken to hospital from the intense fire that spread very rapidly. An influential committee of MPs has warned that policymakers should avoid blaming the UK's budget watchdog for difficult decisions as a result of tight public finances. Ahead of the Chancellor John Healey's budget next month, the Commons Treasury Committee has argued the independence of the Office for Budget Responsibility should be protected. Members have also called for siren calls to be rejected for it to be fundamentally reformed in a new committee report. New analysis has found that more than a third of young people killed in car crashes over the last 5 years were not wearing a seatbelt. The AA Charitable Trust that carried out the research say it highlights that seatbelts are the simplest and most effective safety measure. And a blue diamond ring of extraordinary rarity could fetch up to £2 million when it goes under the hammer next month. That's according to auctioneers Elmwoods. That's the latest from Radio News Hub. I'm Jules Eastbridge.
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1: A band of showers will move across the UK this morning. These could be rather heavy at times. Temperatures for Wednesday ranging from 16 degrees Celsius in Scotland to 23 degrees Celsius in the southeast.
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5: Mum first died, and she couldn't work out how to prepare a legendary roast. 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
2: 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I went 1979. Damn, Mrs. Killer.

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1: Promises held face-to-face talks with US President Donald Trump for the first time since taking office. The pair met on the fringes of the UN General Assembly in New York.
2: I can certainly work with him. It was a very encouraging meeting. We've established a good connection in the discussions we've had, and that very much came through today.
1: Meanwhile, Andy Burnham's instructed security chief to set up a new unit to tackle Russian information warfare. Around 60 migrants who spent more than 30 hours at sea refusing help from the French Coast Guard have now arrived in Dover. The French Coast Guard say the small boat spent over 33 hours in precarious conditions and refused help as they were determined to take all risks to reach the UK. Boat, which was shadowed by a French Coast Guard vessel, left the Normandy coast on Monday morning. Ahead of the budget next month, an influential committee of MPs has warned that policymakers should avoid blaming the UK's budget watchdog for difficult decisions as a result of tight public finances. The Commons Treasury Committee's argued for the independence of the Office for Budget Responsibility to be protected. They've also rejected calls for it to be fundamentally reformed in a new committee report. A woman and three children have died in a house fire on Merseyside. Merseyside Fire and Rescue say crews were called to the blaze at a semi-detached house on Stone Square in Bootle. Another person's been taken to hospital. This is Chief Fire Officer Nick Searle.
3: During the course of the search of the property, firefighters discovered four casualties, showing no signs of life, and it's now being confirmed that all four have tragically lost their lives. There will now be a full joint investigation.
1: More than a third of young people killed in car crashes over the last 5 years were not wearing a seatbelt. That's according to new analysis. The AA Charitable Trust say their analysis of Department for Transport data found 35.6% of 17 to 29-year-old car occupants who died between 2021 and 2025 in crashes on Britain's roads were unbelted. The figure for all ages was just under a quarter. And when it goes under the hammer next month, a blue diamond ring of extraordinary rarity could fetch up to £2 million. So that's the latest from Radio News Hub. I'm Jules Leithbridge.
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1: A band of showers will move across the UK this morning. These could be rather heavy at times. Temperatures for Wednesday ranging from 16 degrees Celsius in Scotland to 23 degrees Celsius in the southeast.
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1: Hi, this is Rains. I'm so excited to be joining Tony J and Chris Forbes for a very special edition of Behind the Groove on Saturday, the 3rd of October from 3 p.m. UK time right here on Delight Radio. 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
2: Mum first died, and she couldn't work out how to prepare a legendary roast. Mum died again when she asked me what my name was. On the 10th of March, Mum died a final time, surrounded by her family.
0: With dementia, you die again and again and again, which is why at Alzheimer's Society, we'll be with you again and again and again. 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
1: The first time since taking office, the Prime Minister's held face-to-face talks with US President Donald Trump. Andy Burnham spoke after their meeting.
2: A lot of common ground on the cost of living. We agreed around the conflict in the Middle East and the importance of bringing an end to it, getting the strait open, and obviously making sure that Iran doesn't end up a nuclear power. So lots of agreement there.
1: Meanwhile, Mr. Burnham's confirmed in New York that security chiefs have been ordered to set up a new unit to tackle Russian information warfare. Around 60 migrants who refused help from the French Coast Guard and spent more than 30 hours at sea have arrived in Dover. British rescue boats were sent to collect the passengers of a migrant dinghy on Tuesday. The boat, which was shadowed by a French Coast Guard vessel, left the Normandy coast on Monday morning. An influential committee of MPs has warned that policymakers should avoid blaming the UK's budget watchdog for difficult decisions as a result of tight public finances. Head of the Chancellor John Healey's budget next month, the Commons Treasury Committee has argued the independence of the Office of Budget Responsibility should be protected. A woman and three children have died in a house fire on Merseyside. Merseyside Fire and Rescue Service say crews were called to the blaze at a semi-detached house on Stone Square in Bootle. This is Chief Fire Officer Nick Searle.
3: Six fire engines were in attendance at the height of the incident. On arrival of the fire crews, a casualty was already outside of the property and was taken into the care of Northwest Ambulance Service and subsequently transferred to hospital.
1: Another person was taken to hospital after the intense fire that spread very rapidly. New analysis has found that more than a third of young people killed in car crashes over the last 5 years were not wearing a seatbelt. The AA Charitable Trust, who carried out the research, say highlights that seatbelts are the simplest and most effective safety measure. The figure for all ages was just under a quarter. And a blue diamond ring of extraordinary rarity could fetch up to £2 million when it goes under the hammer next month. Auctioneers Elmwood say the jewel will be only the third blue diamond weighing more than 8 carats to be ever offered at auction in the UK. That's the latest from Radio News Hub. I'm Jules Eastbridge.
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1: About this morning, a band of showers will move across the UK. These could be rather heavy at times. Temperatures for Wednesday ranging from 16 degrees Celsius in Scotland to 23 degrees Celsius in the southeast.
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2: Mum first died, and she couldn't work out how to prepare a legendary roast. Mum died again when she asked me what my name was. On the 10th of March, Mum died a final time, surrounded by her family.
3: With dementia, you die again and again and again, which is why at Alzheimer's Society, we'll be with you again and again and again. 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
1: The Prime Minister's held face-to-face talks with US President Donald Trump for the first time since taking office. The pair met on the fringes of the UN General Assembly in New York.
2: I can certainly work with him. It was a very encouraging meeting. We've established a good connection in the discussions we've had, and that very much came through today.
1: Meanwhile, Andy Burnham's instructed security chiefs to set up a new unit to tackle Russian information warfare. Around 60 migrants who spent more than 30 hours at sea refusing help from the French Coast Guard have arrived in Dover. The French Coast Guard say the small boat spent over 33 hours in precarious conditions and refused help as they were determined to take all risks to reach the UK. The boat, which was shadowed by a French Coast Guard vessel, left the Normandy coast on Monday afternoon. Head of the budget next month, an influential committee of MPs has warned that policymakers should avoid blaming the UK's budget watchdog for difficult decisions as a result of tight public finances. The Commons Treasury Committee has argued the independence of the Office of Budget Responsibility should be protected. A woman and three children have died in a house fire in Bootle. Merseyside Fire and Rescue Service say crews were called to the blaze at a semi-detached property on Stone Square. Another person has been taken to hospital after the intense fire that spread very rapidly. Here's Chief Fire Officer Nick Searle.
3: During the course of the search of the property, firefighters discovered four casualties, showing no signs of life, and it's now been confirmed that all four have tragically lost their lives. There will now be a full joint investigation.
1: More than a third of young people killed in car crashes over the last 5 years were not wearing a seatbelt. That's according to new analysis. The AA Charitable Trust carried out the analysis of Department for Transport data and found 35.6% of 17 to 29-year-old car occupants who died between 2021 and 2025 in crashes on Britain's roads were unbelted. And according to auctioneers, when it goes under the hammer next month, a blue diamond of extraordinary rarity could fetch up to £2 million. That's the latest from Radio News Hub. I'm Jules Eastbridge.
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1: About this morning, a band of showers will move across the UK. These could be rather heavy at times. Temperatures for Wednesday ranging from 16 degrees Celsius in Scotland to 23 degrees Celsius in the southeast.
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1: For the first time since taking office, the Prime Minister has held face-to-face talks with US President Donald Trump. Andy Burnham spoke after the meeting.
2: A lot of common ground on the cost of living. We agreed around the conflict in the Middle East and the importance of bringing an end to it, getting the strait open, and obviously making sure that Iran doesn't end up a nuclear power. So lots of agreement there.
1: Meanwhile, Mr. Burnham confirmed in New York that security chiefs have been ordered to set up a new unit to tackle Russian information warfare. Two men have been arrested over a suspected terrorist plot to target the Jewish community in Manchester. It came ahead of Yom Kippur. Police say the men who were in their 30s were arrested on Sunday. The Anti-Semitism Monitoring Group described the plot as utterly chilling, while the Jewish Representative Council of Manchester said the government must redouble its efforts to tackle the root cause of the issue. Ofsted is making teachers want to quit their jobs. That's coming from the National Education Union. They say they don't feel last year's reforms are an improvement, and many have a sense of dread about inspections. It's just days after a school leaders' union also criticised the new report card system, saying it still causes huge distress. A simple test could rule out womb cancer for postmenopausal women. Researchers say the approach has the potential to transform care for thousands of women each year and could spare patients from invasive and uncomfortable tests that can be costly for the health service. Elena Jones is an expert from the University of Manchester.
3: They're much less invasive than the normal tests that we have for womb cancer. The normal tests are a hysteroscopy and a biopsy, and those are very invasive. They can be painful, very anxiety-inducing, and quite costly. So this sort of test might be able to reduce the number of women that have to go through those invasive tests in the future.
1: And Taylor Swift's got a new single on the way. Patient Zero will be available on Friday. It'll be the first track she's released since getting married to NFL star Travis Kelce. That's the latest from Radio News Hub. I'm Frankie Hersine.
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1: Rain for many of us, heavy at times with some intense bursts and even hail in the east. Clearing later on though to leave a dry day with some sunny spells and a high of 23 degrees Celsius.
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5: Mum first died, and she couldn't work out how to prepare a legendary roast. 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
1: Andy Burnham's announced that security chiefs have been ordered to set up a new unit to tackle Russian information warfare. He also said that more support will be coming for Ukraine after meeting with Ukrainian President Volodymyr Zelensky.
2: I said it to you then, I'll say it to you again today. Be assured of our full support, and nothing changes from our point of view. In every meeting I've had here, and every meeting I will have here, I ask people to support you, to support you.
1: Speaking to the UN General Assembly, the Prime Minister is also calling for better regulation of artificial intelligence, saying he wants the UK to lead in developing a set of rules, potentially putting him at odds with Donald Trump. Elsewhere, two men have been arrested over a plot to attack the Jewish community in Manchester. Counter-terrorism police say the two, who are in their 30s, were planning an attack ahead of Yom Kippur. Jewish campaign groups are calling on the government to tackle the root cause of anti-Semitism, saying the community will be at risk until it's eradicated. Around 60 migrants who spent more than 30 hours at sea arrived in Dover last night. Those on board the dinghy refused help from the French Coast Guard. They say they were determined to take all risks to reach the UK. It's expected they'd be taken to Gosport, where hundreds gathered for an anti-migrant protest last night. Six people were arrested. Post-menopausal women could be tested for womb cancer with a simple test.
3: They've shown really excellent performance in women with advanced or aggressive womb cancer, and also in people from black backgrounds. And so we hope that there's potential for them, these minimally invasive sampling techniques, to be used in the future.
1: That's Eleanor Jones from the University of Manchester. Experts have created a test that's much quicker to use and far less invasive than the usual procedure. They say it'll also save NHS time. And a blue diamond ring of extraordinary rarity, it could fetch up to £2 million when it goes under the hammer next month. Auctioneers Elm Woods say the jewel will only be the third blue diamond weighing more than 8 carats ever offered at auction in the UK. From Radio News Hub, I'm Frankie Hersine.
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1: Rain for many of us, heavy at times with some intense bursts and even hail in the east. Clearing later on though to leave a dry day with some sunny spells and a high of 23 degrees Celsius.
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0: Welcome to your breakfast show here on Delight Radio with me, Sheila Beck. Sitting in for Ian Williams while he has a well-deserved break. I'll be with you for the next couple of hours going through the morning. Lots going on this morning as usual. But for now, wherever you are, whatever you're doing, good morning to you.
1: Hey! Listen up, y'all. This room's a mama. Hit it!

The Pasadenas and Tribute, right on. And Eyes was before that by Russi. Lots going on this morning. We'll do the normal stuff. We'll be looking at the headlines. We'll be doing the celebrity birthdays. We will also be doing two songs from one artist and the smoothies later on. Loads of fun facts and lots of nonsense about national days. And, of course, keeping you up to date with the traffic and travel as we go through the morning. First off, starting off with some fun. Thought for the day. Friendship is the only cement that will ever hold the world together. Lovely. And your random fact of the day, it takes about 540 peanuts to make a jar of peanut butter. You all need to know that, didn't you? Let's see what's going up. I lied, Georgia Smith is up next, and I'll be doing the traffic report after that.

0: Georgie Smith, I lied, I lied. 14 minutes past seven, let's take our first look at the traffic and travel this morning.
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0: Starting off, there is a major incident on the M62 westbound Junction 1 and Junction 12. One lane is closed, 3 mile queues, delays of about 30 minutes, a multi-vehicle collision. Recovery is on scene. And the M60 anti-clockwise Junction 11, one lane closed, delays again, 30 minutes, a separate collision. And the M25 clockwise Junction 25 to 26, carriageway slip closure because of roadworks. And the M40 northbound, this is Junction 10 to 11, and southbound Junction 2 to 4, full closures due to roadworks. And obviously down in the southwest, if you're on the A30, that's also got major roadworks on it around Launceston, which is going to make delays for weeks. Weeks they're on that one. So let's see what else is going on. The M25 Hertfordshire clockwise exit slip road partially blocked. Queuing traffic due to an accident. This is at Junction 24 Stag Hill by Potter's Bar, and congestion goes all the way down to Junction 23. What else have we got on there? We've got a major incident on the trains this morning. All lines are closed on the Oxford Didcot Rail Parkway and Reading because of a gas leak near the railway station. It's expected to carry on until the end of service today, and it affects the Great Western Railway, and cross-country trains are delayed, cancelled or diverted because of this. So there's lots going on this morning in and out around the roads, wherever you are. Let's look, see what else is going on. The Blackpool Illuminations, they're still talking about those are being put up at the moment. So lots of congestion and traffic in and around that area while they're actually getting that all sorted as well. Briefly on the tubes, minor delays on the Bakerloo between Queen's Park and Elephant and Castle. That's due to an earlier passenger incident. Trains not stopping at Barons Court, still on the District and Piccadilly. And because of that gas leak, we do have those problems as well on the Oxford Didcot Parkway as well. I'll keep you up to date as we go through the morning. If you spot a problem we're not talking about, please, as always, let us know. The contact details is by email this morning, sheilabeck@delightradio.com. Please ask a passenger or pull in and make it safe and legal to do so to let us know, and we can pass the information on. Thank you very much.
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1: Hi, this is Rains. I'm so excited to be joining Tony J and Chris Forbes for a very special edition of Behind the Groove on Saturday, the 3rd of October from 3 p.m. UK time right here on Delight Radio. 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So join us on Saturday, the 3rd of October from 3 p.m. for a Behind the Groove dedication special with Tony J and Chris Forbes, only on Delight Radio, playing the music you want to hear.
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The Dawn by Jodie Watley. Time's now 25 past 7. Taking a quick look at the national days for today. Astronomy Day. This is because I wondered what that was for, and I looked and it said Neptune. That's the reason why. Neptune, 1846. Only a few years back. Neptune is discovered by astronomers Urbain Le Verrier, John Couch Adams, and Joanne Gottfried Gall. So there you know. So that's why it's Astronomers Day today. So, yeah, it's also International Day of Sign Languages. So it's International Deaf Awareness Week, Deaf Dog Week. So if you dogs that are actually trained to help people that are deaf, it's their day as well today. It's also Restless Leg Syndrome Awareness Day. That must be awful. Yeah, so we've got lots. But I found this one. This is quite fascinating. It's called Energize Day, not Energize, Inner, as in I-N-N-E-R-Gize Day. And I thought, that's interesting. What's that about? And it's because we've gone into the autumn season now, and things should slow down. Mind you, it was beautiful yesterday. The sun came out yesterday. It was lovely. Since autumn has officially arrived, it's time to kind of shift gears. The fast pace of summer activity passes by now, and languid autumn days provide tranquil sunsets and peaceful moments. I'll talk more about this in a bit. But it's all about going in, energised, to look after your well-being and to actually start getting into the autumn, winter, slowing down, warm food, cuddled up on the sofa, all things like that. What do you like about autumn? You can let me know today if you want to join in. At SheilaBeckettDelightRadio.com, let me know what your favourite season is to start and what you like doing in autumn and winter, what you look forward to. I've got a feeling about Our Love is Up next.

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1: Policymakers should avoid blaming the UK's budget watchdog for difficult decisions as a result of tight public finances. That's what an influential committee of MPs has warned. The Commons Treasury Committee has argued the independence of the Office for Budget Responsibility should be protected. Many university graduates from underrepresented backgrounds face unequal access to career opportunities compared with their peers. Limited professional networks and social capital is one of the largest contributors to employment disadvantage that underrepresented students in the UK face. That's according to a report by the Graduate Future.

taking us back a bit for the love of money and the OJs. I'll be playing a Bob Marley tune in just a second. Reason why? Because 1980, Bob Marley played his final concert with his group The Wailers at the Stanley Theatre in Pittsburgh. 1980, that's going back 46 years. Yeah, since he did his last show. So I've just popped one of his songs in. The Bob Marley and the Wailers songs. I do like a bit of reggae. So we're back to Energize Day. That's what we're going to do. We're going to energize for the next couple of weeks, get ourselves ready for the autumn period. After trying to cram every activity into a few short months in the summer, we sometimes lose a bit of focus. So autumn allows us to take a deep breath and be more mindful of our body, spirits and the world around us. So a few ideas. Take a long bath, long hot bath. Read a good book. Go for a walk. Yeah, wrap up. Right, when it starts getting a little bit colder, wrap up. We'll have a look up some more ideas to energise our lives as we go through the next couple of hours. And we'll also be looking at the traffic and travel. There's queuing traffic due to an accident at Junction 24 on the M25 at the moment. I will give you a full update in just a little while.

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3: Mum first died, and she couldn't work out how to prepare a legendary roast. 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
4: With dementia, you die again and again and again, which is why at Alzheimer's Society, we'll be with you again and again and again. 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

summer. I'll start again, shall I? Must remember to press the button. Let's have a look on the roads this morning. We have got on the M25, we've got in Hertfordshire, clockwise, the exit slip road is partially blocked, queuing traffic due to an accident on at junction 24. M4 by the elevated section, again, lots of traffic going on there. And the M11, always in the morning, isn't there? There's problems there. There is a gas leak ongoing in London at the moment, which is causing problems for the railways and the tubes. That M11 southbound before junction 4 North Circular, travel time is about 15 minutes through that area at the moment. Greater Manchester delays on the M61 southbound at junction 1. Travel time is 15 minutes through that area at the moment. And also we've got in there, if we head further north, we've got the M56 Greater Manchester. One lane block due to a broken down lorry on the M56 eastbound at junction 6 at the moment. So lots of congestion ongoing. Rail. Buses running instead of trams on the Manchester Metrolink between Victoria and Piccadilly. Blackpool Tramway, they're not stopping at Blackpool Tramway either as well. So that's all ongoing at the moment. And this gas leak near the railway at Didcot Parkway has caused major problems this morning. No service on the Great Western Railway between Appleford and Reading and between Didcot Parkway and Reading. No service on the cross country between Oxford and Reading because of the gas leak near Didcot Parkway. Delays have now eased on the Great Northern between Fishery Park and Stevenage.

Somewhere Only We Know, Edward Rogers. Sound like the smoothies we're going to get just after nine from the chef. In already, getting his recipes sorted. That will be after nine. We're now heading up to the news at 8 o'clock. Taking us up there, the Spencer Davis Group. I know, taking us back a bit. And Tender Kisses by Tucker. I'll catch you just after the 8 o'clock news.

0: What's up? This is Andy from Mama's Gun. 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
2: Security chiefs have been ordered to set up a new unit to tackle Russian information warfare. Andy Burnham made the announcement to the United Nations yesterday, saying it will tackle online lies and deepfakes damaging British interests. He also reaffirmed support to Ukraine after meeting President Volodymyr Zelensky.
3: The presentation that you made at the Coalition of the Willing around finance, we understand the challenges that you're facing. We will make a contribution around energy infrastructure, but there'll be a further contribution.
2: The Prime Minister also told the UN he wants the UK to take the lead in AI regulation. Around 60 migrants who refused help from the French Coast Guard arrived in Dover last night. They'd been at sea for over 30 hours and were shadowed by French authorities. They say they were determined to take all risks to reach the UK. Two men have been arrested over a suspected terrorist plot to target the Jewish community in Manchester. It came ahead of Yom Kippur. Police say the men were in their 30s and were arrested on Sunday. The Anti-Semitism Monitoring Group described the plot as utterly chilling. Ofsted is making teachers want to quit their jobs. That's coming up from the National Education Union. They say they don't feel last year's reforms are an improvement, and many have a sense of dread about inspections. It's just days after a school leaders' union also criticised the new report card system, saying it still causes huge distress. A simple test that looks at a urine sample could help rule out womb cancer in women who experience bleeding after the menopause. Experts say the approach could transform care for thousands of women every year. Eleanor Jones from the University of Manchester worked on the study.
4: Our hope is that anything that we could do to reduce the number of women that have to have these investigations would be really beneficial for patients and for the NHS.
2: And Paralympic gold medalist Lizzie Jordan is calling for a VAT cut from tandem bicycles to get more blind and visually impaired people into cycling. Tandem bikes are subject to the tax, but other ones adapted for disabilities like hand cycles are exempt. From Radio News Hub, I'm Frankie Hersine.
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2: Rain for many of us, heavy at times with some intense bursts and even hail in the east. Clearing later on though to leave a dry day with some sunny spells and a high of 23 degrees Celsius.
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Welcome back to your breakfast show here on Delight Radio. It's 8 minutes past eight, wherever you are. Good morning to you. Our two from one this morning is going to be from Janet Jackson. We're also talking about Energize Day. That's one of the national days today. And it's also a week to get active and busy. It's about, you know, when you were little and you went back to school in September. It's about going back to school, learning something, college, university, or learning a skill or an activity. That's what this week is all about. It's actually National Singles Week as well. Yeah, and Proposal Day over the autumn equinox, not just Valentine's Day. Apparently, if you want to propose, it's over this period of changing seasons. It's always a good time. You don't have to wait until the December celebrations. If you want to propose, you can do it now. Up next, Rhythm Nation and Janet Jackson's the two for one today.

0: the great, wonderful Janet Jackson. And Oops Now. And before that, we had Rhythm Nation. If you weren't supposed to be getting up so early, sorry. But if you were, I hope that got you energised and moving this morning on your way, whatever you're doing this morning, up, dressed, out, and having a great time today. Before that started, the first hour, Temperature by Jones. That was the first thing that came out. Time now is 18 minutes past 8. Let's take a quick look at what's going on the roads.
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0: M11. Oh, let's turn that down. That's a bit better. M11, Greater London, delays. Southbound before Junction 4 on the North Circular Road. Travel time is 15 minutes through this area this morning. In Camden, St Augustine's Road, temporary traffic lights due to emergency repairs and water main work. There's a major gas leak ongoing in the London area, which has closed some of the tubes and roads in and around while they're working hard to get that cleared this morning. M25 Hertfordshire clockwise exit slip road partially blocked, queuing traffic due to an accident. That's at junction 24 Stag Hill at Potter's Bar. We also have up in the Greater Manchester, one lane is blocked on the M56 due to a broken down lorry. This is eastbound at junction 6. We also have an incident ongoing up there on the M61. Delays at Junction 1. Travel time through that area is about 15 minutes at the moment. Looking at the rails this morning. The railways. No service on the Great Western Railway between Appleford and Reading and Didcot Parkway and Reading. A gas leak near the railway at Didcot Parkway is causing the problem here. No service on the cross country either between Oxford and Reading for the same reasons. Delays have eased on the Great Northern at Finsbury Park and Stevenage following an early 40 train. And the station is closed and trains are not stopping at Berryland still. On the tubes, minor delays on the Bakerloo line between Queen's Park and Elephant and Castle. Earlier passenger incident at Queen's Park and the trains are not stopping on the District and Piccadilly line at Barons Court this morning. If you spot a problem we're not talking about, please, as always, let us know. You can connect with me this morning on email at sheilabeckerdelightradio.com. Please ask the passenger or pull over and stop and make it safe and legal to do so to let us know any incidents ongoing. Thank you very much.
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0: Elements of Life, You Came Into My Life, Roots and New York City Remix. Love that. Just need to tell you, we've had a message in. The M20 in Kent, severe disruption. Westbound between Junction 5 and 4 in Maidstone, lanes 3 of 4 is closed. An hour delays through this area. This is the M20 in Kent, severe disruption. Westbound Junction 5 and 4. Lanes 3 and 4 closed, 60-minute delays. And eastbound between Junction 8 and 9 in Ashford, full closure following a serious collision. Emergency services are on the scene. Allow an extra hour and a half and please seek alternative routes via the M2 and the A2. I'll give you more updates on that as we go through the morning. Now is time for the sports news.
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2: Manchester City's eventful return to the Women's Champions League saw them come from 2-0 down to draw 2-2 away to Bayern Munich. They've become the first English side to avoid defeat to the Germans in Europe. Meanwhile, Mariona Caldente's stoppage time penalty helped Arsenal to a dramatic win over HB Kocher to get their European campaign off to a winning start. In other football news, Celtic chief Michael Nicholson's appeared to have given his backing to Martin O'Neill. The Northern Irishman cast doubt over his own future after an Old Firm defeat on Sunday, his third consecutive loss in a week. But Mr. Nicholson said despite a disappointing start, O'Neill and the players have their full support. Cricket, and Will Jacks powered England to an opening ODI winner over Sri Lanka by battling to an 89-run win. Five of England's top six got past 30, but only Harry Brook, with 67 off 69, went to a half century. And Czechia has been tipped to win at the Billie Jean King Cup after Great Britain's campaign ended in the quarterfinals. Britain were bidding to reach the last four for the fourth time in 5 years, but defeats for Sonny Cartel and Katie Bolter sealed their fate.

Mighty Tree, Lewis Baker, with that one. Just keeping you up to date on what's going on the roads. In the M20 in Kent, severe disruption. This is westbound junction 5 and 4, Maidstone. Lanes 3 and 4 are closed. 60-minute delays. Eastbound, this is junction 8 and 9 on the opposite carriageway, Ashford. Full closure following a serious collision. Emergency services are on the scene. Allow extra an hour and a half for this. They've closed the road. Seek alternative routes via the M2 and A2 as well. So lots going on. Also, minor lane closures from scheduled maintenance. This is on the M6, M62. And the M25 is a clockwise exit slip road is partially blocked due to recovery work and queuing traffic, and a lane has closed on the exit slip road to the M4 London bound due to a car fire. So lots going on. I will keep you up to date with that in just a little while.

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Gentlewoman, Cleo Soul, and Rock Creek Park with the Blackbirds was there before. Let's have a look. What's going on? The M20, I need to report this because it's a serious incident happened this morning. The major motorway is going to be closed for several hours after a serious crash and a fire. So Kent Police have said that the M20 near Ashford has been closed in both directions following a serious collision involving two HGVs and will be closed for several hours. So please do be aware that that's ongoing at the moment. Should we have a quick look while we're here at what else is going on the roads? I think we should. All right, so we'll keep you up to date with what's going on there, but it looks like it's going to be closed for the rest of the morning at least. That's the M20 in Kent. We've got the M56 Greater Manchester westbound junction. Six lanes, one and two are closed. Severe delays approaching Altrincham. We've got the M1 northbound congestion. 18-minute delays on there between junction 31 and 32. M6 northbound, we've got a lot of congestion there as well between junction 1 and 2 as well. And we've also got the gas leak in London, which is causing major problems on the rails and on the tubes this morning as well. So let's just, traffic return to normal in Hackney. That's good. That was a problem there. Bridge Road, the B375, are both ways partially blocked. Queuing traffic due to an accident near Bridge Wharf. Congestion to Little Town Lane and back over the bridge and back down Ford Water Road as well. Lots going on. M25 Berkshire, queuing traffic in a lane closed on an exit slipway to the M4 London bound due to a car fire on the M25 anti-clockwise. That's at junction 15. And clockwise, the exit slip road on the M25 partially blocked. This is at junction 24 due to recovery work. Traffic is coping well in that area though at the moment. Also up in Greater Manchester, we've got delays on the M61 southbound at junction 1. Travel time is about 15 minutes through that area at the moment. Looking at the railways this morning, no service on the Great Western Railway between Appleford and Reading or Didcot Parkway and Reading. That's because of the gas leak near the railway at Didcot Park. It's also caused problems on cross country. There's no service between Oxford and Reading. Delays have eased now on the Great Northern between Finsbury Park and Stevenage following an earlier faulty train. And the trains are still not stopping at Berrylands because the engineering work is still ongoing there. Minor delays on the Bakerloo line between Queen's Park and Elephant and Castle. And trains are not stopping at Barons Court on the District and Piccadilly line as well. I'll keep you up to date as we go through the next hour.

0: Welcome back. Time. We're heading up to the news right now. It's not welcome back. We're going to the news. That's where we're at. Taking us up there, will you stay by Tristan? After the news, we've got the smoothies for you and got some great choices in there this morning, thanks to the chef. And we'll be also looking at the headlines and celebrity birthdays because we sort of miss those at the moment. Just reiterating that M20, is some of it's closed due to a crash and a fire ongoing there at the moment. I will keep you up to date with that as we go through the next hour.
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1: Andy Burnham says he wants the UK to lead the world in developing a set of rules to prevent the spread of rogue AI.
2: We are developing a new AI defence partnership with the United States to protect our critical national infrastructure. Fundamental decisions on this technology are too important to be left to chance.
1: Speaking in front of the United Nations General Assembly, he says he sees Britain as an honest broker in AI regulation, but his speech came just hours after Donald Trump told the event he'd resist attempts to rein in what he calls superintelligence. Two men have been arrested over a plot to attack the Jewish community in Manchester. Counter-terrorism police say the two, who are in their 30s, were planning an attack ahead of Yom Kippur. Jewish campaign groups are calling on the government to tackle the root cause of anti-Semitism. At least 11 people have been killed after a mass shooting at a house party in South Africa, one of them believed to be a pregnant woman. It happened last night in the east of the country. Police say they're looking for three people and no arrests have been made so far. A simple test could rule out womb cancer for postmenopausal women. Researchers say the approach has the potential to transform care for thousands of women each year and could spare patients from invasive and uncomfortable tests that can be costly for the health service. Elena Jones is an expert from the University of Manchester.
3: They're much less invasive than the normal tests that we have for womb cancer. The normal tests are a hysteroscopy and a biopsy, and those are very invasive. They can be painful, very anxiety-inducing, and quite costly. So this sort of test might be able to reduce the number of women that have to go through those invasive tests in the future.
1: And more than 300 homes have been evacuated in Falmouth because of a suspected unexploded World War II device. An explosive team is assessing the situation. It's believed to be an airdropped American device weighing 115 kilograms. The local council and police have put a cordon in place, and those nearby are being strongly urged to leave. That's the latest from Radio News Hub. I'm Frankie Hersine.
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1: Rain for many of us, heavy at times with some intense bursts and even hail in the east. Clearing later on though to leave a dry day with some sunny spells and a high of 23 degrees Celsius.
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Welcome back. Feel Something, Moods and Gavin Turek, bringing us back into the third hour of The Breakfast Show here on Delight Radio for you this morning. I'll be keeping you up to date with that traffic and travel. In just a moment, the M20 being closed at the moment due to a severe accident. But first, we're going to have a chill out. 5 minutes, cup of coffee, cup of tea, and enjoy a couple of smoothies from the chef. I hope you enjoy them.

0: Unchained Melody and the Righteous Brothers. And before that, what do we have? When a Man Loves a Woman, Percy Sledge. Two of the classics of all time, I would say. Right, next we're going up. We're going to have a look at the traffic and travel.
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0: Right, let's have a look and see what's going on. An update on the roads. M20 in Kent, serious crashes. Two, it's not just one, it's two crashes. They're separate incidences. Westbound, junction 5 and 4 near Maidstone, lanes 3 and 4 are closed, up to 60-minute delays. Eastbound, junction 8 and 9 near Ashford, full closure due to a serious collision and a car fire. 3-mile queues, 30-minute delays, are likely closed for several hours. Please avoid the M20 and divert via the A20 and the M25. The other roads at the moment, we've got the M25 in Hertfordshire, clockwise lane closed on the exit slip road due to recovery work and an accident at junction 24 Stag Hill. Berkshire M25 traffic is easing and the lane has reopened on the exit slip road to the M4. And Essex, traffic heavier than normal due to the earlier accident on the M25 anti-clockwise after junction 26. And traffic is also easing. An earlier broken down vehicle that has been removed, although the residual congestion is getting easier. Stop-start traffic on the M4 onto the elevated section eastbound from junction 3. As normal, travel time though there is about 30 minutes at the moment this morning. On the rails this morning, no service on the Great Western Railway between Appleford and Reading. Also between Didcot Parkway and Reading, there's a gas leak near Didcot Parkway. There's no service now on the cross country between Oxford and Reading due to that as well, and the delays have eased on the Great Northern between Finchley Park. And on the tubes this morning, trains are not stopping at Barons Court on the District in Piccadilly, and minor delays on the Bakerloo line between Queen's Park and the Elephant and Castle.
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0: Why I Cry, MT Jones. There's some sad songs on here this morning. Sorry about that. I'll liven it up again. I'll liven it up better tomorrow. We're going to do the headlines in just a moment and also celebrity birthdays.
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0: I'm not sure, Rory Sturgeon and Sarah King with that one. What do we have before that? Why I Cry. I did say it was a bit sad. A bit sad, some of the songs this morning, but never mind. We'll bring you some happy news after the normal news in a minute. So, we're starting with the eye. The PM has told business chiefs that he wants a single set of global principles to guard against rogue artificial intelligence, writes the paper. He warns the world over AI and sets UK on a collision course with America. That sounds lovely. Prime Minister Andrew Burnham has agreed to review the UK's plan to hand sovereignty of the Chagos Islands to Mauritius following Donald Trump's criticism of the deal. Also, we've got on the front, we've got Tom Cruise and Prince William and Catherine on the page of that. I think that's on a lot of the pages, actually. Prime Minister Andrew Burnham, he's a review. Oh, Telegraph goes with Andrew Burnham, and the deal was labelled terrible by Donald Trump in the Daily Mail, and again, Princess Catherine and Tom Cruise on the front of the paper there as well. Daily Mail, again, same story or everywhere. My message to the four times married colossal cad, Earl Spencer, people in glass houses shouldn't throw stones, by Sarah Vine, story in there as well. And Nigella put Paul Hollywood back in his cake box. The Guardian leads on the meeting again with Andy Burnham and Donald Trump. That's mainly the main story on all the papers today. Police swoop over terror threat to Jewish community, writes the Daily Mail. And Rain Man, Tom and the Royals. Again, Andy Burnham and Donald Trump on there. And Pulp Fiction, Piers calls for Earl's dime book to be destroyed. I did watch a clip of that last night about there was an incident there of libel. And again in the Star, it carries on. The same stories all through the papers as well. That's about the whole story for today, is about Andy Burnham, Donald Trump and Tom Cruise and the Royals. And the book that's out at the moment that had a mistake in it. He has apologised, but apparently that is not enough. Somebody wants to sue now and, yeah, for libel. So all ongoing. What's up next? The Delight Radio Showbiz News.
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2: Georgia Smith and Robin have taken two of the major awards at the 2026 Independent Music Awards. The awards recognise independent artists and businesses operating at a small scale. Smith won Best Independent Track for The Way I Love You at the ceremony. Pop star Taylor Swift has announced the release of a new single, Patient Zero. The 36-year-old singer was at the heart of a number of online theories yesterday after she changed her Instagram bio and launched a countdown on her website for 7 p.m. last night. Hannah Fry says she'll use her skills in mathematics to beat the competition in the Celebrity Traitors. The broadcaster and mathematician says she's toxically competitive. She's now one of 21 stars taking part in the new series. And Apple Music has announced the opening of a state-of-the-art live music venue in London. Apple Music Hall in Battersea Power Station has been designed to connect artists and fans through bespoke, intimate performances unlike anywhere else.

Are you sure your birth to be Bruce Springsteen? Born in 1949, he's turning 77 today. The iconic American rock singer and songwriter, Julio Iglesias. He's turning 83. The legendary Spanish global pop singer. Who else have we got? Jermaine Dupri, born in 72, so he's going to be 54. The American record producer and rapper. Who else have we got? We've got Jason Alexander, born in 1957, so he's now 67. He plays George Costanza in Seinfeld. I've never watched it. My daughter's an avid fan, but I've never watched it. So if it's your birthday today, I hope you have an absolutely fabulous day.

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3: Mum first died, and she couldn't work out how to prepare a legendary roast. Mum died again when she asked me what my name was. On the 10th of March, Mum died a final time, surrounded by her family.
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Mazer and the Soft Words, love that. And Automatic from the Pointer Sisters we had prior to that. Time is now coming up 9:45. Let's have a look at the last, for the last time today, about the traffic. There's been a major incident on the M20 this morning. The road is going to be closed for a long while by the look of things. Westbound, this is M20 Kent, westbound on Junction 4 and Junction 5 Maidstone side. Lanes 3 and 4 closed after collision, up to an hour delays on there. And eastbound, Junction 8 and 9, a separate incident, full closure due to a serious crash and a car fire. That's been ongoing since 6 o'clock this morning, 3 miles queues and 30 minute delays. It was saying it was an hour and a half. It is closed on that side. Avoid, if possible, alternatives, use the M2 or the A20. We've also got congestion building on the M4 westbound. This is Junction 24 and 28 and the M25 in London. There's lots of incidents going on along the M25 at the moment. We've got Hertfordshire clockwise lane closed on the exit slip road due to recovery work and an accident at Junction 24 in Berkshire. Junction 15, traffic is now easing and the lane has reopened. There's still some residual congestion due to an earlier car fire there. The M25 in Essex, traffic heavier than normal due to an earlier accident at Junction 26. Congestion goes back to 27. And in Surrey, the M25 traffic is easing. Earlier broken down vehicle has now been removed. Upper Edmonton, the A10, stop-start traffic due to traffic light failure on the A10. Congestion to Edmonton and Tottenham, either side of the North Circular as well this morning. Obviously, M4 on the elevation, still traffic building up there. The M60 in Greater Manchester, one lane is closed and queuing traffic due to a broken down vehicle. That's a broken down lorry. That's at Junction 15. So if you're up in that area, that's what's going on at the moment. And Greater Manchester anti-clockwise on the M60, partially blocked due to an accident at Junction 2. Also in Shropshire, all traffic has been temporarily held and stationary traffic due to an accident on the M54. This is from Junction 3 to Junction 2. So please avoid that area if you can. Due to a gas leak in London this morning, there has been a lot of disruption on the tubes. Minor delays on the Bakerloo line are ongoing. Queen's Park and Elephant and Castle, earlier passenger incident is causing that. And engineering works is making sure that trains are still not stopping at Barons Court on the District and Piccadilly. And on the rails, no service on the Great Western between Appleford and Reading and between Didcot Parkway. That's where they've got the gas leak near the railway at Didcot Parkway. It's had a knock-on effect and there's no service on the cross-country either because of this between Oxford and Reading. The Great Northern, delays have eased on the Great Northern between Finsbury Park and Stevenage following an earlier faulty train. So that's all for the traffic and travel. Mark Dodson will be letting you know all the updates as he goes through drive time later on.

Love that. Do it for love, not money. Hold on. That's the way, MF Robots. Right, looking on the screens, having a look and seeing what amazing, amazing shows are in store for you for the rest of the day. Mick Brown waiting in the wings for his mid-morning delight from 10 right through till 1 o'clock. Absolutely crazy show. And then we've got Paul Saxon with you from 1 until 4 this afternoon. Mark Johnson will be taking you through the drive time from 4 till 7. He'll keep you up to date with all the traffic and travel. 7 o'clock till 9, Lenny Grooves is on with Soulful Delight, and Discalicious with Retro Russ is with you from 9 until 11. Melissa will take you then through into the midnight hour with Lover's Delight. I will be back with you bright and breezy first thing tomorrow morning, 7 o'clock sharp. If you can be there, that would be absolutely grand. I'll see you then. Have a great day, whatever you do. Bye for now. Mm-hmm.

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1: Andy Burnham says he wants the UK to lead the world in developing a set of rules to prevent the spread of rogue AI.
2: We will bring the right people together on the key issues, delivering on the potential of AI for good and dealing with the risks. And we will work towards agreeing a single set of global principles and standards to ensure the transparency and access we need to increase our preparedness.
1: Speaking in front of the United Nations General Assembly, he says he sees Britain as an honest broker in AI regulation. But his speech came just hours after Donald Trump told the event he'd resist attempts to rein the tech in. The Prime Minister has also announced that security chiefs have been ordered to set up a new unit to tackle Russian information warfare. Six people have been arrested after an anti-migrant protest in Gosport last night. Police say they became hostile to their officers. The protesters had gathered there after reports that migrants who'd just crossed the channel were en route. A boat containing 51 migrants arrived yesterday after spending around 30 hours at sea and refusing the help of French authorities. Ofsted is making teachers want to quit their jobs. That's coming from the National Education Union. They say staff don't feel last year's reforms are an improvement, and many have a sense of dread about inspections. It's just days after a school leaders' union also criticised the new report card system, saying they still cause huge distress. Postmenopausal women could be tested for womb cancer with a simple test.
3: They've shown really excellent performance in women with advanced or aggressive womb cancer, and also in people from black backgrounds. And so we hope that there's potential for them, these minimally invasive sampling techniques, to be used in the future.
1: That's Eleanor Jones from the University of Manchester. She's one of the experts who created a test that's much quicker to use and far less invasive than the usual procedure. They say it'll also save the NHS time and money. And Taylor Swift's got a new single on the way. Patient Zero will be available on Friday. It'll be the first track she's released since getting married to NFL star Travis Kelce. That's the latest from Radio News Hub. I'm Frankie Hersine.
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1: Rain for many of us, with some intense downpours and even hail in the east, but clearing later on. Elsewhere dry with sunny spells and feeling warm in the southeast with a high of 23 degrees Celsius.
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19: Mick Brown.
20: Well, well, well. Here we are, middle of the week. Monday was marvellous. Tuesday was terrific, but got a feeling Wednesday is going to be wonderful. Thank you, Sheila. Breakfast served. Tomorrow, Thursday, full English from 7. And now, Mick Brown's in the housey on Delight Radio's mid-morning delights, delivered with a white glove promise by the Big H Henley Shipping Team, the UK's number one logistics company. 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

0: Oh, housey way to start your wonderful Wednesday. Arthur Dodger, Craig David, and Rewind. The crowd say, Bo, Selector, Gabrielle, Roy Davis Jr. And It's a London Thing, Scott Garcia. Right, in the back seat for some 11 o'clock smooch. And see what we're going into the classic box today. To celebrate one of the birthdays, Ray Charles. So we're going to go way back for some classic soulful smooch.
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0: See Terry Green with Castella, the Rob Hart mix up. It's called Trouble in Paradise. This is Musical Paradise every morning, 10 till 1. Music you want to hear. 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

0: Walter and Wallace Scott from The Whispers a little bit later on. But as we mentioned earlier, a very, very classic visit to the backseat with some croonery smooch. So one of our birthday boys today is the legendary Ray Charles. Some classic soul. What about you? I'm not a great fan of these international breaks, are you? It's like football. No, football is boring. Totally boring. There's nothing to watch. 3 weeks as well. 3 weeks of no Premier League or Championship. Now, there's a few EFL games, so I suppose it is an opportunity for you to go and support your local non-league club.
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4: Mum first died, and she couldn't work out how to prepare a legendary roast. Mum died again when she asked me what my name was. On the 10th of March, Mum died a final time, surrounded by her family.
5: 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Which is why...

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0: Norada, Michael Warden, Divine Emotions, gotta love it. And the sun has decided that it's time to come out to play around our way. We are looking out over a bit of a heat haze at the top of the tower, Studio 23, here on Delight Radio's Tower of Music Power. 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Spread the word. You won't get a better mix-up of classic, soulful, funky, fun, disco anywhere. And of course tonight, we get groovy. Lenny will be here. Lenny Grooves at 7, and then at 9. I'm polishing, as we speak, Retro Russ's disco ball, ready for Disco-licious. Right, coming up then, we're going to go back. Some absolute classic, classic, classic vintage soul. Happy birthday, Ray Charles and co.
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2: Andy Burnham says he wants the UK to lead the world in developing a set of rules to prevent the spread of rogue AI.
3: We are developing a new AI defence partnership with the United States to protect our critical national infrastructure. Fundamental decisions on this technology are too important to be left to chance.
2: Speaking in front of the United Nations General Assembly, he says he sees Britain as an honest broker in AI regulation. But his speech came just hours after Donald Trump told the event he'd resist attempts to rein in what he calls superintelligence. Deaths from drug use in Scotland rose by 11% last year. New figures show that 1,113 lives were lost as a result. Scotland continues to have the highest drug death rate in Europe. While drug deaths were down by 5% for women, they were up 19% for men. At least 11 people have been killed after a mass shooting at a house party in South Africa, one of them believed to be a pregnant woman. It happened last night in the east of the country. Police say they're looking for three suspects. No arrests have been made so far. A simple test that looked at a urine sample could help rule out womb cancer in women who experience bleeding after the menopause. Experts say the approach could transform care for thousands of women every year. Elena Jones from the University of Manchester worked on the study.
4: Our hope is that anything that we could do to reduce the number of women that have to have these investigations would be really beneficial for patients and for the NHS.
2: More than 300 homes have been evacuated in Falmouth because of a suspected unexploded World War II device. It's believed to be an airdropped American device weighing 115 kilograms. The local council's put in place a cordon. Those nearby are being strongly urged to leave. An explosives team is assessing the device. And Paralympic gold medalist Lizzie Jordan's calling for a VAT cut on tandem bicycles to get more blind and visually impaired people into cycling. Tandem bikes are subject to the tax, but other ones adapted for disabilities like hand cycles are exempt. That's the latest from Radio News Hub. I'm Frankie Hersine.
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2: Rain for many of us with some intense downpours and even hail in the east, but clearing later on. Elsewhere dry with sunny spells and feeling warm in the southeast with a high of 23 degrees Celsius.
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0: Wow, that was nice, wasn't it? How beautiful, a little oasis of calm in the middle of a terrific Tuesday. The birthday boy, Heavenly Ray Charles, Brooke Benton, Nat the King Cole, and Louis Armstrong. What a wonderful world it should be. If only certain people stop messing it up. 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

0: Soul Butter, it's called Stargaze. This is Mickey the Morning on Delight Radio, Mid Morning Delights. One for your diary here. You've heard us talk about it, you've heard the promotions, but it's coming soon. Something special is happening here on Delight Radio. Monday the 5th of October, that's Monday week, from 7 in the morning through till 7 at night, it's Paul's Live taking over Delight Radio for 12 hours. Ian Williams will be here, Chris Forbes, Paul Saxon, along with Paul's Live founder Charlotte Boddy, for a full day of music you want to hear, special guests, expert advice, laughter, conversation, and lots more. Throughout the day, we'll be talking openly about women's health, hormones, menopause, well-being, much more. And there might just be a few surprises along the way. You know there will be. It's all building up to Paul's Live Saturday, the 10th of October at Sandcroft in St. Paul's, London. So put a date in your diary. 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Monday, the 12th of October, 12 hours, 7 till 7. 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
2: Mum first died, and she couldn't work out how to prepare a legendary roast. 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

0: love that song. Memories of when we first started Delight back in the day. Of course, it's going to be our 10th anniversary, isn't it? In January. Incredible. 10th anniversary. Wow. Very exciting plans as well for the new year and our 10th anniversary. By the way, on Saturday week on the 3rd, Rains will be coming in. We'll be playing that wonderful new song by Rains. And we're going to find out a little bit more about the lady, some of her favourite songs, her inspirations. And she'll be here on Saturday, 3rd of October, with Tony J and Chris Forbes. And we'll be playing lots of her favourite songs and hopefully some more music that she's got up her sleeve as well. That's for the 3rd of October. I can't believe it's Saturday week is October. Wednesday week. This time next week, it'll be the last day of September. How incredible is that? Right, we're heading towards high noon.
1: Mick Brown. 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
4: What a

0: to cover a wonderful song. I bet Michael Mack was well pleased with that. The Doobie Brothers being covered by Aretha, the Queen of Soul. And that tips us into the afternoon, and that takes us to the halfway point of the week where we can start getting really serious about the weekend. Right, we're going to celebrate a very special couple of birthdays, because they're no doubt twins, unless something really bizarre happened. Walter and Wallace Scott from The Whispers are birthday boys today. So we'll whisper it. Play three after high noon. News, lots of it. Weather looking great where we are. Hope the sun shines on you. It's high noon.
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2: Andy Burnham says he wants the UK to lead the world in developing a set of rules to prevent the spread of rogue AI.
3: We will bring the right people together on the key issues, delivering on the potential of AI for good and dealing with the risks. And we will work towards agreeing a single set of global principles and standards to ensure the transparency and access we need to increase our preparedness.
2: Speaking in front of the United Nations General Assembly, he says he sees Britain as an honest broker in AI regulation. His speech came just hours after Donald Trump told the event he'd resist attempts to rein the tech in, not wanting to lose their edge over China. Six people have been arrested after an anti-migrant protest in Gosport last night. Police say they became hostile to their officers. Protesters had gathered there after reports that migrants who'd just crossed the channel were en route. A boat containing 51 migrants arrived yesterday after spending around 30 hours at sea and refusing the help of French authorities. Deaths from drug use in Scotland rose by 11% last year. New figures show that 1,113 lives were lost as a result, and Scotland continues to have the highest drug death rate in Europe. While drug deaths were down by 5% for women, they increased by 19% for men. Hundreds of thousands of suspected money mule accounts have been shut down in recent years, but the crime is still rife. That's the warning from experts, who say there's also a rise in middle-aged money mules. Beth Harris is the head of financial crime at the Financial Conduct Authority. She says some people will be reached out to online.
4: I think people also really need to be aware that this is a criminal offence. I think people need to think, if they are asked to do this, you know, question themselves about where have those monies come from? Is that drug money? Has that come from human trafficking? And where are those monies going to?
2: Paralympic gold medalist Lizzie Jordan's calling for a VAT cut for tandem bicycles to get more blind and visually impaired people into cycling. And Taylor Swift's got a new single on the way. Patient Zero will be available on Friday. It's be her first track she's released since getting married to NFL star Travis Kelce. From Radio News Hub, I'm Frankie Hersine.
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2: Rain for many of us, with some intense downpours and even hail in the east, but clearing later on. Elsewhere dry with sunny spells and feeling warm in the southeast with a high of 23 degrees Celsius.
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15: 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You're listening to the boy from the big bad city. This is
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0: Well, we have a musical love thing every day between 10 and 1. It's called Mid-Morning Delights. In fact, we spread it right across the day. We got the Afternoon Delights with Paul. We got the Drive with Mark Dodson. We got Lenny getting groovy. And then it is Disco-licious time. More boom, boom, boom with Retro Russ. I've nearly finished polishing this ball up, by the way. It'll be gleaming before the big show. And there's some songs played at lots and lots of clubs back in the day as well, and still played at classic days as well. Celebrating the birthday of Walter and Wallace Scott from The Whispers on Delight Radio. Don't forget, if you're doing a school run later on, you're in the playground looking for a bit of small talk, tell all your friends about Delight Radio.
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0: originally done by Robert Palmer. It's interesting, got another Robert Palmer cover version coming up, which is from Mariah Carey. And Robert Palmer more kind of known to a bit more of a rockier audience, but a very, very soulful voice. Of course, the man who covered Mercy, Mercy Me, Marvin Gaye. So, flavour of the month, Robert Palmer. And that's The System, and You Are In My System. And we'll be turning you on with Mariah Carey. Another Robert Palmer next.
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0: Well, we've taken the show to the limit, and that's it. Time's beaten us 3 happy hours. Monday was marvellous, Tuesday was terrific, but I think Wednesday has been wonderful, and the wonderfulness continues. Afternoon delights, Paul Saxon's ready, doing his dance next door. Mark Dodson at 4. Lenny's getting groovy at 7. So many memories from the dance floors of long ago with Discolicious. I've just put the very, very polished disco ball on the ceiling. I hope Retro Russ is impressed. Tomorrow at 10, we'll do it again. It'll be Fab Thursday, so have a delightful afternoon. Let's catch up with all the breaking news this morning and look at the weather. It's really, really rather lovely. We did say we make the summer linger longer, and it is outside our front door.
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2: 6 people have been arrested after anti-migrant protesters gathered at a marina in Hampshire, mistakenly believing a small boat was due to arrive. Hundreds of activists went to Gosport last night after far-right campaigner Daniel Thomas filmed himself going out to sea to try to intercept a dinghy carrying dozens of migrants. Some of the protesters wore black clothing and face coverings, chanting, "Send them back." The Prime Minister says the UK would use its presidency of the G20 group of advanced economies to push for international agreements on AI.
3: In a divided world, we have the ability to bring people together, and we will. We are going to step into that role, and we are going to start with one of the most significant challenges and opportunities of our age, frontier AI.
2: Andy Burnham wants the UK to lead the world in developing a set of rules to prevent the spread of rogue artificial intelligence. Deaths from drug use were up 11% last year in Scotland. 1,113 lives were lost as a result, as Scotland continues to have the highest drugs death rate in Europe. Britain's enemies are posing an increasing threat in space. That's what the head of the RAF has warned as he announced a new military unit tasked with defending satellites. Speaking at the UK Space Power Conference in London, Air Chief Marshal Sir Harv Smith said space had become a war-fighting domain, whether we like that or not. Earl Spencer says he could write a hit piece on the royal family, but that he wouldn't do it. It's after his controversial book about Princess Diana was released yesterday, in which he made a number of claims about the king. Piers Morgan, who's also name-checked in the book, says the royal family are spitting blood over it. And weight loss jabs like Mounjaro have led to a rise in people needing extra holes in their belts. That's what the chief executive of Timpson says. In a message on X, James Timpson said the shops have seen a 680% increase in the number of free holes in customers' belts. That's the latest from Radio News Hub. I'm Holly Hughes.
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2: Rain for many of us, with some intense downpours and even hail in the east, but clearing later on. Elsewhere, dry with sunny spells and feeling warm in the southeast with highs of 23 degrees Celsius.
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Jackson with you until 4 o'clock when Mark is here. Thank you very much to Mick Brown. Monday was wonderful. No, that's wrong, isn't it? How does he say it? Monday was marvellous. That's right. Tuesday was terrific. Wednesday was wonderful. That's right, isn't it? Tuesday's going to be fab as well. I know that. And he says that I'm dancing in here. Well, look at the tunes he's playing. Who can blame me for dancing? Of course I'm dancing in here. I've got to say, Mick, if you're still listening, the music you come into your second hour with, those classic oldies, they were fantastic. Really, really nice. Really good. All the way now until 4 with some new tunes, with some classics. It's good music. It's the music you want to hear on Delight Radio.

for the Woods on Delight Radio. That's one of our breakers at the moment. Hold on, my phone was ringing. I'll cut that off. Yeah, that's one of our breakers. I should have turned the volume down, shouldn't I? That's one of our breakers at the moment. If you want to go and check out the breakers, just go along to the Delight Radio website, all the W's, delightradio.com, and you can see the playlists there. You've got the A list, the breakers, and the B list as well. So you can check out what tunes we're playing. That's going to be playing until the end of September. Then it'll probably move to our C list or A list. I don't know where it goes from there, but we'll be still playing it. And I got a message during that, not a phone call, a message on WhatsApp. And if you want to send me a message on WhatsApp, by the way, it's 020 78 55 55 55. And Mitzi wanted to say something about that song from Amy Blue. She says, it reminds me of my best mate. Couldn't live with him or without him. Unfortunately, had to let him go. Still love the fella, though. I think we've all been in situations like that, haven't we? Where we love someone, but it's just not working. It's difficult. So my heart goes out to you, Mitzi. Lovely message, though. If you want to send me a message, 020 78 55 55 55, plus 44 if you're outside the UK. Here's a tune. Love this one. Robin S and Show Me Love on a Wednesday afternoon. It's Hump Day.

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It is a tune, isn't it? And they're going to be at the R&B Mania Derby on Sunday, the 30th of August. A massive seven-hour arena spanning R&B music festival. It sounds like a really good do. So if you're off to that, enjoy. Say that I said hello. Delight Radio, it is a Wednesday afternoon. A couple of tunes for you. And then we've got our Saxon Sound. We've got Paris Alexa. And also, we're going back in time with Candy Staton next.

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0: blaming it on the nights on Broadway, Candy Staton on Delight Radio. Love that tune. It's nice to hear that again. Something very special is going to be happening here at Delight Radio on Monday, the 5th of October. Put that in your diary, a couple of weeks away. From 7 in the morning right through to 7 at night, Paul's Live, whose event we're going to go to on the 10th of October, another date to put in your diary. I'll give you more details on that a little bit later. They're going to be coming here to Delight Radio to take over, basically, for 12 hours. You can join Ian Williams, Chris Forbes, myself, alongside Paul's Live founder, Charlotte Boddy, for a full day of music you want to hear, special guests, expert advice, laughter and conversations. Throughout the day, we'll be talking openly about women's health, hormones, menopause, well-being and such more, such like, you know, all those details we'll be talking about on the day. It's building up to the Paul's Live on Saturday the 10th of October at Sandcroft, St Paul's, London. I'll give you details on that a little bit later, and how you can get yourself 20% off the tickets. So stay tuned.
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0: 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Okay, it's my Saxon Sound African Beats.

0: it was Toby that got in contact. I've had a look. Thank you very much, Toby. He said, yeah, I love that tune you played the other day. Proper ska blue beat stuff. African beats, that is our Saxon sound. We'll have another Saxon sound in about an hour's time. And don't forget, if you like your roots and reggae, Ephraim is here Sunday nights.
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Tucker and I Get Lifted. Well, that's because you're in a lift. You would do, you know, unless you're going down. Michael Gray, who shares the name with somebody from Peaky Blinders. I'm sure he does. Check it out. I'm sure there's somebody in Peaky Blinders called Michael Gray. He's going to be on September the 26th at Saltra at A Canteen in Chelmsford. If you're off to that, have yourself a great time. It's going to be good. It's going to be emotional. At Delight Radio on a Wednesday afternoon with me, Paul Saxton, until 4. Do you know what we're doing? We're playing you the

Cash and Silver Linings on Delight Radio. One of the news stories that caught my eye today. RAF jet crashes in Wales. A Royal Air Force Hawk training jet crashed shortly after takeoff at RAF Valley in Anglesey. Witness reported seeing flames coming from the aircraft. Both crew members ejected safely, which is good news. Air ambulance was deployed as well. That's just one of the stories. If you want to find out what else is happening, we're about 10 minutes away from the news at the top of the hour.

lot of great tunes coming out of Victoria Monet at the moment. That's Reach Out on Delight Radio. Mentioned earlier about the takeover day on the 5th of October here at Delight Radio regarding Paul's Live. And I did mention that I would give you details on how you can get 20% discount off the very special event that they've got going on. It is one for the ladies, really. Paul's Live is bringing women's health, hormones and well-being together under one roof. You can join them on Saturday the 10th of October at St Paul's in London, Sandcroft in London. From 9 until 5, you can expect inspiring speakers, trusted expert advice, honest conversations and practical support, all in a welcoming space. 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
1: Andy Burnham has stood by his warning that Britain should be less in hock to the bond markets, saying the country's high level of borrowing has left it overexposed to global shocks. The Prime Minister also accused his predecessor Keir Starmer's team of taking his original remark out of context in an attempt to fend off his challenge to the then Labour leader's authority. A 23-year-old man has denied murdering a 7-year-old girl and her aunt in a house fire near Middlesbrough. Valentina Foster and her aunt Natalie McDonald were killed in a blaze in Grangetown in August, while two adults and two teenagers were injured. Jaden Wright has pleaded not guilty to two counts of murder at Teesside Crown Court when he appeared by video link from prison this morning. Wright has been remanded in custody ahead of a further hearing in December. An inquest into the death of a doctor who was labelled in court as the boyfriend of child serial killer nurse Lucy Letby will take place next February. 53-year-old Dr. Mark Deakin from Winsford in Cheshire was found collapsed in his car and died shortly after in July. A hurricane off the Mexican coast has grown into one of the most powerful Pacific cyclones in decades. The US National Hurricane Center in Miami has called Polo an extremely dangerous storm. Meanwhile, its rapid intensification has stunned scientists and authorities alike, with the NHC writing in a report that it was truly remarkable how quickly Polo gained strength in 24 hours. And there's a rise in middle-aged money mules. It comes amongst a review by the Financial Conduct Authority, which has found that firms have been closing an increasing number of suspected mule accounts. Beth Harris is the FCA's head of financial crime. She says to be wary of getting involved by mistake.
2: If anybody's offering you very quick and easy money, that should be a red flag and should raise suspicions. I think if someone is offering any form of employment and they are saying they'll need to use your bank account, again, that's a very strange thing for someone to ask.
1: 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I'm Holly Hughes.
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1: Rain for many of us, with some intense downpours and even hail in the east, but clearing later on. Elsewhere, dry with sunny spells and feeling warm in the southeast with highs of 23 degrees Celsius.
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0: I love the retro sound some of these new tracks have got right now, don't you? Never Let You Go on Delight Radio, bringing us into the second hour of the show. Here until 4 when Mark takes over on Drive at 4 o'clock. He can't do any wrong, Fleavens, in my book. It's good music. Hope you're enjoying the music this afternoon. We'll get you through your work day. Come on, we'll get you through.
1: 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Get tuned in to Paul Saxon on Afternoon Delight, because he's playing the music you want to hear.
0: Bit of a lull? 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

It is hump day, halfway towards the weekend. Foster Rogue and Blaze China. Should have known better. Foster Rose working with the Big Soul Corporation. Sounding really good. Are going to be on September the 26th at the Motown Night at Riverside Caravan Centre in Bognor Regis. October the 27th, they're going to be at Merton Hotel. Check them out. They are gigging around. They're going around the area playing their good music. And that should be a fantastic night, shouldn't it? Seeing Foster Rogue and the Big Soul Corporation. It is coming up to 20 minutes past. What am I talking about before? 20 minutes past. It's going quick, isn't it? I nearly said past because I didn't think that was the right time. It is the right time, 20 minutes past. Let's get our skates on then. So much good music in this hour. Sam Redmore and Party for you right now on Delight Radio.

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The Marissa featuring Ron Carell and All Around the World. That is the Redemption Mix. Coming up to 2:30 on a Wednesday afternoon. It is hump day. Matt got in contact about this song on WhatsApp. He says, great new music, wonderful. Another favourite from the album. I absolutely love it. And then he's put loads of love hearts at the entire album. So he loves the entire album. Check it out. Thank you very much for that. If you want to send a message, 020-78-55-55-55 if you're outside the UK, +44. We got a classic from the OJs coming up in just a few moments. It's a goodie. But before that, we got Lewis Edwards.

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0: from 3 o'clock behind the groove on Delight Radio with Tony J and Chris Forbes. They're going to be joined live in the studio by Rains, talking about her brand new single, which I'm about to play you, Heels Running. That was voted August's best new single by Delight Radio listeners. And you can hear the story behind the music and her journey so far and what's coming next. That's Behind the Groove with Tony J, Chris Forbes, and special guest Rains on the 3rd of October. Put that in your diary, and that's at 3 o'clock on Delight Radio, playing you the music you want to hear.
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flowers. It wasn't rains, was it? It certainly wasn't rains. After I talked up rains, it refused to play. Can you believe that? We're a big fan of rains, and the song refused to play. That's live radio for you. So, I've had a little fiddle with the tune, and I'm hoping I've fixed it. I'm hoping I have. Shall we try it? No, it's not going to work. Oh, I thought I'd fixed it. Okay. Oh, we need to do some work on Rains Hills Running. It's broken. I'll get it.

Replica featuring Sasha Keeble and Give On. Wow, big finish to that song. We're going to, it just ends like that. We're going to head up to the news at the top of the hour. It's all going Pete Tong today. I had another go at that rain song, see if I could get it working. But it's looking terminal at the moment. I'll keep trying. Sometimes MP3s go wrong, you know.

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2: The Home Secretary has ordered an urgent review after Border Force failed to intercept a second migrant boat in 2 days before they reached the Kent coast. 21 people have been detained by Border Security Command after a boat arrived on the beach in Dover yesterday afternoon. The Home Office hasn't said whether more people from the boat were being sought. The Transport Secretary will meet the chairman of the National Air Traffic Services Board in the coming weeks. NATS boss Martin Rolfe has come under pressure to step down after the second air traffic issue within 2 weeks caused flight disruption on Monday, during which more than 170 flights were cancelled. Two RAF pilots are being treated for minor injuries after ejecting from their training aircraft, which crashed on Anglesey. North Wales Police say emergency services were called near the RAF Valley Station. This year's powerful El Niño and the record global heat it's driving, along with severe droughts, wildfires and shrinking water supplies, could lead to nearly 500,000 more deaths worldwide by the end of February. The grim warning by the University of Chicago-based Climate Impact Lab says that as many as 451,000 more heat-related deaths between June and the end of February could be attributed to El Niño. The heaviest toll is expected in poorer countries, already struggling with food insecurity and high energy costs, partly due to climate change and the fallout of the war in Iran. And hundreds of thousands of suspected money mule accounts have been shut down in recent years, but the crime is still rife. That's the warning from experts, who say there's also a rise in middle-aged money mules. Beth Harris is the head of financial crime at the Financial Conduct Authority. She says some people will be reached out to online.
3: I think people also really need to be aware that this is a criminal offence. I think people need to think they are asked to do this, you know, question themselves about where have those monies come from? Is that drug money? Has that come from human trafficking? And where are those monies going to?
2: 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I'm Holly Hughes.
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2: Rain for many of us, with some intense downpours and even hail in the east, but clearing later on. Elsewhere, dry with sunny spells and feeling warm in the southeast with highs of 23 degrees Celsius.

0: It is a tune. It's a great video as well. Go and check out the video on YouTube. Very, very good. And just a reminder then, on the 3rd of October at 3 p.m. here at Delight Radio, Rains, the lady you hear singing in the background, is going to be with Tony J and Chris Forbes. And that's going to be a great show, talking about that single and a lot of other stuff.
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0: fact she did. Mariah Carey. Didn't mean to turn you on. Okay, we are into the third and final hour of this show. It's going very fast today. I'm not going to be with you tomorrow. I can't be with you tomorrow. I've got to go to the hospital tomorrow. Got in a hospital report. You can't say no to that, can you? Got to be there tomorrow. So won't be here, unfortunately, but I'll be back with you on Friday. Please forgive me. Just non-stop music. It'd probably actually be a better show without me, wouldn't it? It'd just be non-stop music. Delight Radio playing you the music you want to hear this Wednesday. Let's do a classic. Here she is, Janet's. Janet Jackson.
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Into Delight Radio, Miss C Line, and Dedicate on Delight Radio. If you're over in Switzerland, wow, you're lucky, because she's going to be over there. She's going to be at the Jazz Club on October the 29th in Switzerland, and then she's doing a soul event as well on the 6th of November. Check it out. If you're in Switzerland, that's, get her some chocolate as well while you're there, can you? It's going to be a good event.

Now that's what I'm talking about. We play you the best in the new music and the classics as well. Commodores. And that is a classic, isn't it? Brick House.

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0: you know what I'm going to say, right? If you listen to this show regularly, you'll know what I'm going to say. Mummy! That, if you haven't listened, I always say about this song by Jungle, Move Like You Do. It sounds like they're going, Mummy! And it sounds like that Poltergeist, you know? And no matter how many times I hear it, I can't get it out of my head. And I think of the Honey Monster. Do you remember the Honey Monster? And tell them about the honey, Mummy. You know, that one.
1: Don't tell them about.

Finnegan and Prove My Love. Can I say congratulations to Sheila Becks for doing such a great job on the breakfast show this week. She's been sitting in for Ian Williams. Great show. So look, what's coming up for the rest of today? Well, straight after this show at 4 o'clock, 10 minutes away, is Mark Dobson, Delight Drive. He'll get you home nice and safely. A great show at 7 o'clock tonight with Lenny Grooves. If you haven't listened to Lenny before, I suggest you tune in and listen to that. It's a great show and some great music. Soulful Delight on Delight Radio at 7 o'clock. And I saw that Mick Brown had put Retro Russ's mirror ball up on the ceiling today, so I didn't trip over it. That's great. So Retro Russ is here with the Discalicious show on Delight Radio. That's at 9 o'clock. And seeing us through from 11 until 1, it's Melissa. She'll take care of you as we go through the night.

I think she was a fan of the Teletubbies when she was younger. Every time I hear that, and I think of the Teletubbies. That's the thing, see, it leaves a mark on you, even if you don't think it does. Hello. Look, it's time. Look at the time. I've got to go. I'll see ya, not tomorrow, but Friday. I'm off tomorrow, all right? I'll be back on Friday at 1 o'clock, all right? See you then. Have yourself a great Wednesday. Going to leave you with Alicia. And can't get enough. See you to Friday, not tomorrow. See you Friday. I just said that. See you later. Ta-da.

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1: The Home Secretary has ordered an urgent review after a second migrant boat in 2 days reached the Kent coast without being intercepted. 21 people were detained after the boat landed at Samphire Ho near Dover yesterday afternoon. It follows another undetected landing at Folkestone on Monday, the first such incident in a year. Scotland's Drug and Alcohol Minister, Marie Todd, has insisted her eye is absolutely on the ball. It's after the number of drug deaths in the country surged to over 1,000 last year.
2: So there is absolutely no getting away from how painful it is to be standing here in front of you today and looking at a rise in drugs deaths. There is absolutely, I am not shying away from responsibility.
1: A man has been cautioned by police after protesters appeared to have been grabbed and had their hair pulled at the Reform UK conference earlier this month. West Midlands police said a man had been given a conditional caution after he was voluntarily interviewed. It came after footage appeared to show protesters being manhandled by audience members. Criminals are still shifting dirty money through money mule accounts, despite hundreds of thousands of suspect accounts having been shut down in recent years. That's according to the Financial Conduct Authority, who also warn there's a rise in middle-aged money mules as more account closures are linked to people in their 40s. Beth Harris is the head of financial crime at the FCA.
3: I think some of that could be relating to the way that people are recruited. So we do find that people are targeted online. So perhaps if people mention they're struggling for money or those kind of indications, that then people will reach out to them. I think often when people go looking for job offers as well, that sometimes they can be targeted on WhatsApp.
1: And Taylor Swift has announced she is releasing an expanded version of her album The Life of a Showgirl with 4 new songs. The 36-year-old singer revealed the new tracks were written after it became the fastest selling album in US history in its first week. That's the latest from Radio News Hub. I'm Johnny Holmes.
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1: Showers in the north will fade, leaving a dry evening for most, turning chilly under clearing skies with a local frost possible in rural spots, lows of 7 degrees.
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Drive Time is on. We are live until 7 o'clock, 12 minutes after 4, 1972, the Detroit Spinners, and I'll Be Around. Thank you very much, Mr. Paul Saxon. Back tomorrow afternoon from 1 with more afternoon delights. Whatever you're doing this afternoon, working, driving about. Maybe you're working and driving about. At home, for the best tunes, for the tunes the other radio stations would love to play.

0: Delight Radio, the music you want to hear. Saucy Lady and Reunite Under Starlight. It is Mark Delight Drive Time until 7 o'clock tonight. So yes, there's no question, we've had the best summer ever. But we're set to pay for it this winter, apparently. It's all because of the huge El Nino. That's the reason we've had the summer we've had, the high temperatures and the long spells of sunshine. Well, according to the Met Office, it's going to mean, or it could mean, a soggy autumn followed by a proper deep freeze once winter kicks in proper. Well, at the moment, there's no sign of that. We've got a little bit of summer hanging on for dear life, if you like. Nice again out of the Delight studio window this afternoon. Beautiful blue sky and sunshine. And it's going to stay that way, certainly for the rest of this week as well. But we could be paying for it with a soggy autumn and a deep freeze. I'm really not up for a deep freeze this winter. How about you?
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0: Okay, let's find out what's happening this afternoon. Starting off in the city, Waterloo, the cut

trains this afternoon. Great Western Railway, there's no service between Didcot Parkway and Reading, and also between Appleford and Reading. Great Western Railway, also repeat, no service between Falmouth.

courts due to those engineering works. On the Hammersmith City line, there's minor delays and some cancellations as well. Other than that, tunes being pretty good this afternoon.

Three Lights in there as well, both ways between Brook Lane and Eastwood Park. And also things getting back to normal now, Waterhouse Lane and Rainsford Lane as well. In Birmingham, Coventry Road, partially blocked westbound, slow due to an accident around Damson Parkway, and also very slow due to an accident around Cradley Heath as

0: Light Drive.
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Bang on 4:30, Wednesday afternoon. This is Mark Dodson in the sunshine. Hope you're doing okay this afternoon. Now, the money man, Martin Lewis, you must have seen him on the telly from time to time. All those tips and hints on how to save money. 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And it involves your curtains. Basically, during the daytime, when the curtains are open, the sun is shining, any warmth that you can get from the sun, keep the curtains open. And then as soon as it gets dark, close the curtains, and that will keep your heat in. There you go. Strategically use your curtains to keep your home warm. There you go, from Money Man, Mr. Martin Lewis. Might save you a couple of quid, who knows?

0: 1973, a cracking retro reload from Stevie Wonder, Golden Lady on Delight Radio. 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
0: 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It's the Pause Live Takeover. 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

0: Ogene and Twin Flame, Delight Radio, the music you want to hear. It's 11 minutes to 5, Delight Drive Time. This is Mark Dodson. Hope you're doing okay this afternoon. Now, apparently 1 in 6 of us forget to do this on a daily basis. Any ideas what it might be? I will tell you soon.
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7 minutes to five. It is Mark live on the Delight Drive until 7 o'clock. So yes, we're asking you this. One in six of us forget to do this on a daily basis. It is not charge their mobile phone. Loads of us leave it until it's almost to the point where it's going to die before we suddenly decide to charge it. I'm very guilty of that one. But no, it's got nothing to do with our mobile phone. One in six of us forget to do this on a daily basis. What do you reckon? Any ideas?

in six of us forget to do this on a daily basis, the answer is drink water. Come on, just between you and me, how much water are you drinking? Do you know what? For me, no

0: 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Tyler Lewis, hope you're doing okay this evening. Right now, let's get you up to date. It's 5 o'clock.
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2: The deal to hand the Chagos Islands to Mauritius can't go ahead without American support, according to the Defence Secretary. It's after US President Donald Trump described the agreement as terrible. Wes Streeting said multi-million pound payments to Mauritius are on hold while the government reconsiders the plan to give up control over the archipelago. The number of drugs deaths in Scotland surged to 1,133 last year. Scotland's drug and alcohol minister, Marie Todd, says the country will rise to the challenge.
3: We have a responsibility in Scotland to rise and meet this challenge, and I do not deny that the situation is worse here than in every other part of the UK and in other parts of Europe.
2: The Home Secretary has ordered an urgent review after Border Force failed to intercept a second migrant boat in 2 days before they reached the Kent coast. 21 people have been detained by Border Security Command after a boat arrived on the beach of Samphire Ho in Dover yesterday afternoon. The Home Office hasn't said whether more people from the boat were being sought. Meanwhile, police are conducting inquiries after far-right activist Danny Tomo filmed himself apparently slashing the side of a dinghy with a rescue crew member still on board. The 37-year-old appeared to use a knife to cut the side of the vessel, which had been used by people smugglers to transport migrants in the Channel. And people who watched the World Cup this summer were exposed to junk food, alcohol and gambling branding every 7 seconds. Researchers from the universities of Bristol and Oxford said unhealthy food and drink brands accounted for more than 7 in 10 ads, with almost 66,000 appearances. Dr. Raffaello Rossi is one of the experts.
4: The big worry is that, of course, this advertising tends to translate into action. So that's why brands spend a lot of money, is because they know, of course, this works.
2: In a statement, FIFA told us that the majority of its revenues will be reinvested back into the global game. That's the latest from Radio News Hub. I'm Johnny Holmes.
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2: Showers in the north will fade, leaving a dry evening for most, turning chilly under clearing skies with a local frost possible in rural spots. Lows of 7 degrees.
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Delight Radio, the music you want to hear. 1986, the SOS Band and Sands of Time. 11 minutes past five. Hope you're doing okay this afternoon. If you've just finished work, jumped in the car and you're heading home for the best tunes, you are in the right place in the sunshine. This is Georgia Smith

0: Delight Radio, the music you want to hear. 19 minutes past five, Wednesday evening. Mark Life on the Delight Drive. Now, apparently, lifting weights almost halves the risk of premature death, particularly among the over 50s. I'm listening. According to research, a study has found that muscle-strengthening workouts protect against almost every life-threatening illness. The best results were seen in those who combined lifting weights with aerobic exercise, and the benefit was strongest in women. So I've got the weights and I'm going to get 2, 3, 4.
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0: Okay, so find out what's happening this evening if you're heading home. Starting off in the city, Waterloo, the cut, no through traffic allowed due to those traffic calming measures both ways between Short Street and Hatfields. Belgravia, Eccleston Street, there's restrictions and roadworks northbound just near Ebury Street. In Mayfair, Hay Hill, one-way street is closed due to emergency repairs. That's from Dover Street to Barclay Street. Trains this afternoon, Great Western Railway, there's no service between Didcot Parkway and Reading, and between Appleford and Reading. Also on Great Western Railway, no service between Falmouth Docks and Falmouth Town. And London Northwestern service has been suspended between Watford Junction and St Albans Abbey. If you're heading for the tubes this afternoon, on the Central Line, there's minor delays between Leytonstone and Epping, between Leytonstone and Hainault, between North Acton and Ealing Broadway, and between North Acton and West Ruislip. Also some cancellations as well. On the District Line and the Piccadilly Line, trains not stopping westbound at Barron's Court due to those engineering works. Other than that, tube's behaving himself pretty well this afternoon. Chelmsford, New London Road, there's temporary lights, emergency repairs both ways at Stonebridge Walk. Also, Howe Green in West Hanningfield Road. You've got temporary lights there due to emergency repairs both ways between Brook Lane and Eastwood Park. Birmingham, Washwood Heath, it's currently queuing due to an earlier fire. That's westbound between Bennett's Road and Arley Road. Teesley, temporary lights there with roadworks around Warwick Road, both ways around Battery Way as well.

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This is Mark Johnson, Delight Drive Time. Alexander the Fourth and About Us. Now, apparently, the unwanted gifts we receive. 2/3 of us receive up to 7 gifts a year that we'll never use, from friends, in-laws, colleagues. What would you say is the worst gift you've ever received? Gifts include diet plans, de-icers. Who's giving a de-icer as a present? A bad romance novel, also ties, cleaning products, and movies we've already seen. What would you say is the worst gift you've ever been given? Not being ungrateful or anything. Mine is a stepladder. Yes, somebody actually bought me a stepladder as a birthday present. And not only that, they wrapped it as well. Can you imagine?

0: Chic. What a tune. Love that. My Forbidden Lover, a cracking retro reload from 1979. Love a bit of Chic. They made some great songs. Now, would you like your retro reload on the show one afternoon? Nice and easy. A song you haven't heard for ages. A cracking tune from back in the day. All you need to do is drop me a WhatsApp. 0207 855 5555. 0207 855 5555. 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

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Now, apparently, loads of women are now doing their makeup on the way to work. It is becoming a proper morning routine for a lot of people. Is that you?

0: Food Horns and Love Don't Keep Score. Now, something very special is happening here at Delight Radio on Monday, the 5th of October. 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Pause Live is taking over Delight Radio for 12 hours. You can join Ian Williams, Chris Forbes, and Paul Saxon alongside Pause Live founder Charlotte Boddy for a full day of music you want to hear, special guests, expert advice, laughter and conversations that matter. Throughout the day, we'll be talking openly about women's health, hormones, menopause, well-being, and much more. And there might just be a few surprises along the way as well. It's all building up, of course, to Pause Live, which is happening on Saturday, the 10th of October at Sancroft St. Paul's in London. So put that date in your diary as well. Make sure you're listening Monday, the 5th of October, 7 in the morning until 7 in the evening. 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
2: Home Secretary Shabana Mahmood has said the failure to intercept two migrant boats in 2 days before they reached the Kent coast was not acceptable. She has ordered an urgent review. 21 people have been detained by Border Security Command after a boat arrived on the beach of Samphire Ho in Dover on Tuesday afternoon. Scotland's Drug and Alcohol Minister, Marie Todd, has insisted her eye is absolutely on the ball. It's after the number of drugs deaths in the country surged to over 1,000 last year.
3: So there is absolutely no getting away from how painful it is to be standing here in front of you today and looking at a rise in drugs deaths. There is absolutely, I am not shying away from responsibility.
2: West Streeting says multi-million pound payments to Mauritius are on hold while the government reconsiders the plan to give up control over the Chagos archipelago. It's after US President Donald Trump described the agreement as terrible. The Defence Secretary said the deal to hand the Chagos Islands to Mauritius can't go ahead without American support. Two RAF pilots are being treated for injuries after ejecting from their aircraft moments before it crashed and burst into flames, appearing to narrowly miss homes. The Hawk T2 aircraft had been flying out of the RAF Valley Station on Anglesey when it plummeted to the ground. And the Prime Minister says the UK would use its presidency of the G20 group of advanced economies to push for international agreement on AI.
4: In a divided world, we have the ability to bring people together, and we will. We are going to step into that role, and we are going to start with one of the most significant challenges and opportunities of our age, frontier AI.
2: Andy Burnham wants the UK to lead the world in developing a set of rules to prevent the spread of rogue artificial intelligence. That's the latest from Radio News Hub. I'm Johnny Holmes.
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2: Early evening showers dying out in the extreme east and northeast of the UK. Generally dry overnight with clear spells and light winds. Patchy fog and some rural frost possible with lows of 7 degrees.
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0: Sean Jones and Regan Gray and Weekend Lover. Delight Radio, the music you want to hear. It's 21 minutes after 6, Wednesday evening. This is Mark Dodson, Delight Drive Time, live until 7. And then, of course, Lenny Gets Groovy.
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0: Okay, let's find out what's happening this Wednesday evening. Starting off in the city, Waterloo, the cut. No through traffic is allowed due to those traffic calming measures both ways between Short Street and Hatfield. Belgravia, Eccleston Street, there's restrictions and roadworks northbound just near Ebury Street. Mayfair, Hay Hill, one-way street is closed due to emergency repairs from Dover Street to Barclay Street. If you're heading for the trains this evening, no service on Great Western Railway between Didcot Parkway and Reading and between Appleford and Reading. Also on Great Western Railway, there's no service between Falmouth Docks and Truro. And there's delays of 10 minutes on South Western Railway between London Waterloo and Clapham Junction. If you're heading for the tubes this evening, Central Line has minor delays and cancellations. Those minor delays are between Leytonstone and Epping, Leytonstone and Hainaults, also between North Acton and Ealing Broadway, and between North Acton and West Ruislip. On the District Line and the Piccadilly Line, trains not stopping westbound at Barons Court due to those engineering works. Other than that, tubes behaving themselves this evening. In Chelmsford, New London Road, there's temporary lights there with roadworks both ways at Stonebridge Walk. Also, Howe Green, West Haddingfield Road. You've got temporary lights there as well, both ways between Brook Lane and Eastwood Park. The M42 in Warwickshire northbound, it's partially blocked this evening. It's slow due to a broken down vehicle just after Junction 9, that's Kingsbury Road. Himley, Stourbridge Road, reports there northbound partially blocked around Dudley Road to Beggar's Bush. And in Teesley, Warwick Road.

0: M60, the Eccles Interchange. The M62 road cleared around Junction 7, Warrington Road. We keep an eye Monday to Friday, 4 till 7, right here on the Delight Drive.
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0: 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Don't forget, Sheila Beck looking after things this week on Breakfast. In for Ian Williams. She's back tomorrow morning when you wake up, ahead of the legend that is Mr. Mick Brown, the original soul boy himself. Back tomorrow morning with Mid-Morning Delight from 10, including lots of love at 11.
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We're here Monday to Friday, 4 till 7. 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

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Rains and Heels Running, what a tune that is. Pretty much 7 minutes to seven. Now, don't forget, on Saturday the 3rd of October, a very special edition with Behind the Groove here on Delight Radio. Join Tony J and Chris Forbes. Rains will be live in the studio talking about her new single, Heels Running, what a tune. And also talking about her brand new single and the story behind her music, her journey so far, and what is coming next. That is a Behind the Groove special, Tony J and Chris Forbes, with special guest Rains on Saturday the 3rd of October from 3 p.m. UK time, only on Delight Radio, playing you the music you want to hear.

Don't worry, we'll do it all again tomorrow afternoon, live from 4 o'clock. Stick around, Lenny's getting groovy after 7, Soulful Delight. And then, of course, Retro Russ here from 9 with Disco Licious. And that disco ball is so...

0: music you want to hear. Whatever you're doing this evening, have a delightful Wednesday evening. Stick around, Lenny's next.
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2: The Home Secretary has ordered an urgent review after a second migrant boat in 2 days reached the Kent coast without being intercepted. Shabana Mahmood said the failure to intercept the boats was not acceptable. 21 people were detained after the boat landed at Samfire Ho near Dover yesterday afternoon. It follows another undetected landing at Folkestone on Monday, the first such incident in a year. Meanwhile, police are investigating footage appearing to show far-right activist Danny Tomo slashing a migrant dinghy with a knife. Hampshire police say they are conducting inquiries after the video emerged online.
3: All right, we're in English territory. This is England. This is not France anymore, OK? All right, get off the boat.
2: In footage on YouTube, he could be seen slashing and stabbing the dinghy after a crew member boarded to apparently take the vessel back to France. The deal to hand the Chagos Islands to Mauritius can't go ahead without American support, according to the Defense Secretary. It's after US President Donald Trump described the agreement as terrible. Wes Streeting said multi-million pound payments to Mauritius are on hold while the government reconsiders the plan to give up control over the Chagos Archipelago. The number of drugs deaths in Scotland surged to 1,133 last year. Scotland's Drug and Alcohol Minister Marie Todd says the country will rise to the challenge.
4: We have a responsibility in Scotland to rise and meet this challenge, and I do not deny that the situation is worse here than in every other part of the UK and in other parts of Europe.
2: And Lewis Hamilton hopes Formula One presses ahead with ending the season in the Middle East, despite the ongoing United States-Iran conflict. The campaign is scheduled to finish with rounds in Qatar on November the 29th and then in Abu Dhabi a week later. Imola has been placed on standby if the races cannot take place. That's the latest from Radio News Hub. I'm Johnny Holmes.
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2: Early evening showers dying out in the extreme east and northeast of the UK. Generally dry overnight with clear spells and light winds. Patchy fog and some rural frost possible with lows of 7 degrees.
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You're listening to Lenny Griswold Live with Delight Radio on a Wednesday evening, independent soul show, and lots of classy classics up until 9 o'clock. Another great track, Evelyn Champagne King and Love Come Down. Coming up next, we've got some Kashif and Help Yourself to My Love, another hot kicking track, live right here at Delight Radio. I'd like to say thanks to the drive time man, Mr. Mark Dodson. Be back tomorrow to drive. That's from 4 in the afternoon, weekdays live, right here at Delight Radio. We've also got coming up, we've got some Patrice Rushen hanging up and Rolls Royce Magic Touch. Wow, what a selection live right here at Delight Radio. It's 7 minutes past 7 o'clock. Stay tuned.

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4: Hi, this is Rains. 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

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You're listening to Lenny Groove's Independent Soul Show and lots of classy classics. We go way back into time up until 9 o'clock. Another great track, Chaka Khan alongside Snoop Dogg and Boogie In My Soul. What a hot track. Love the tune. Next, coming up, and too close to your BBT Lufa mix. Absolutely brilliant mix, that one. I love it. Also, watch out for Russia and Patterson and Where You Are. Another hot track on Delight Radio. Aaliyah alongside Mesa. The Chris Baxter bootleg mix. Love that tune. Absolutely kicking on Delight Radio. And Rock the Boat. Big track. 25 minutes past 7 o'clock. Stay

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That's right. Lots of great tunes live right here at Delight Radio, getting back to the 90s. Wow, tunes certainly on fire too, from Mary J. Blige, You Remind Me, and No More, featuring a P. Diddy live right here on Delight Radio on a Wednesday evening. 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
1: A mother and her three children killed in a house fire in Bootle on Tuesday have been named by Merseyside Police as 36-year-old Alicia Brabin, 16-year-old Leo Brabin, 8-year-old Ellis Brabin and 7-year-old Prudence Brabin. The family of those killed in the house fire have said they were loved beyond measure. Merseyside Police and the fire service are investigating the cause, while a fifth person was taken to hospital with burns. Police are investigating footage appearing to show far-right activist Danny Tomo slashing a migrant dinghy with a knife. Hampshire police say they are conducting inquiries after the video emerged online.
2: All right, we're in English territory. This is England. This is not France anymore, okay? Right, get off the boat.
1: In footage on YouTube, he could be seen slashing and stabbing the dinghy after a crew member boarded to apparently take the vessel back to France. Meanwhile, Home Secretary Shabana Mahmood has said the failure to intercept two migrant boats in 2 days before they reached the Kent coast was not acceptable. She has ordered an urgent review. 21 people have been detained by Border Security Command after a boat arrived on the beach of Samfire Ho, Dover on Tuesday afternoon. West Streeting says multi-million pound payments to Mauritius are on hold while the government reconsiders the plan to give up control over the Chagos archipelago. It's after US President Donald Trump described the agreement as terrible. The Defence Secretary said the deal to hand the Chagos Islands to Mauritius can't go ahead without American support. And Portugal forward Cristiano Ronaldo says he still thinks he has a lot to offer the national team, but admits he did consider his retirement after the World Cup.
3: I'm always thinking in my decisions, my future, present also. I'm a thinker. You have to think everything. So this is why you saw me here now.
1: That's the latest from Radio News Hub. I'm Johnny Holmes.
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1: Early evening showers dying out in the extreme east and northeast of the UK. Generally dry overnight with clear spells and light winds. Patchy fog and some rural frost possible with lows of 7 degrees.
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10: Mum first died, and she couldn't work out how to prepare a legendary roast. 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

Lenny Grooves on Delight Radio on a Wednesday evening. Hopefully you're enjoying the selection back to the 80s. Patrice Rush on What's a Heart Track and Feel Surreal. We've got coming up next the Char Lights and Changing for You, everybody's favourite live right here at Delight Radio. 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Do listen for the adverts for more information on that gig coming up in October. Watch out for the Jones Girls and Dance Turned Into Romance, one of my all-time favourites, going way back into time, live right here at Delight Radio. Also, the Gap Band coming up. I Owe It to Myself. Remember that one there as we go way back, digging deep for the best selection in the world. Stay tuned.

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Anyway, we're going to say hi again out to Caroline. Loving Delight Radio this evening. Shout out to Dominic. I'd like to say hi to Claire. I'd like to say hi to Yvonne, everybody over there in Watford. Loving Delight Radio this evening.

Top Tracks Live Radio at Delight Radio on a Wednesday evening. Hopefully you're enjoying the vibes. Certainly on fire with the tunes this evening. Lenny Groove's in the hot seat. I'd like to say hi again out to Denise, celebrating her 29th birthday. Shout out to Paula. I'd like to say hi to Gabby, Elaine, and the rest of the massive over there in Woodford. What a great track from the Jones Girls. And getting into My Own Life. Wow, a hot BBT mix. Once again, live right here at Delight Radio. Two from the Flamingos. And You Were Meant For Me. Remember that track? Going way back into time on Delight Radio. And also The Breeze, the MTB mix. Wow, what a hot track. Anyway, we're going to chill. We're going to take it nice and easy and play you some brilliant stuff. So do keep it locked. The Avery Lennox track as well. The BMO track. Absolutely brilliant. Just love that tune. Keep it Lenny Groove's tune. Certainly on fire. Until 9 o'clock. Stay tuned.

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dug deep into my selection this evening. Time for some rare groove classics. Asher and Simpson, what a brilliant track. Love or Physical, live right here at Delight Radio. 12 minutes to the top of the 9 o'clock hour. Retro Russ, Rihanna ready to go in studio 2 with the classic 70s going way back into time. We've got some Archie Bells and the Drolls coming up next. And Don't Let Love Get You Down. Remember that one there? Big track on Delight Radio. Barclays as well coming up. And Feel Like I'm Falling In Love. Remember that one there? And watch out for the Rockin' Robin. You and Me, all top kicking tracks live right here at Delight Radio. Back on your radio tomorrow. That's Thursday's 80s. Loads of 80s and late 70s on Delight Dinner. Riaz but dug out 2 hours of the best selection in the world. We can't wait for that. It's going to be absolutely firing. Anyway, time for me to leave the studios.

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1: A mother and her three children killed in a house fire in Bootle, Merseyside, have been named as 36-year-old Alicia Brabin, 16-year-old Leo, 8-year-old Ellis and 7-year-old Prudence Brabin. Merseyside Police and the fire service are investigating the cause, while a fifth person was taken to hospital with burns. Police are investigating footage appearing to show far-right activist Danny Tomo slashing a migrant dinghy with a knife. Hampshire police say they are conducting inquiries after the video emerged online.
2: All right, we're in English territory. This is England. This is not France anymore. Okay? Get off the boat!
1: In footage on YouTube, he could be seen slashing and stabbing the dinghy after a crew member boarded to apparently take the vessel back to France. Meanwhile, the Home Secretary has ordered an urgent review after a second migrant boat in 2 days reached the Kent coast without being intercepted. Shabana Mahmood has said the failure to intercept the boats was not acceptable. 21 people were detained after the boat landed at Samfire Ho near Dover yesterday afternoon. The deal to hand back the Chagos Islands to Mauritius can't go ahead without American support, according to the Defense Secretary. It's after US President Donald Trump described the agreement as terrible. Wes Streeting said multi-million pound payments to Mauritius are on hold while the government reconsiders the plan. And nearly 6 billion people around the globe engaged with the World Cup this summer, but that came with more than 93,000 visible appearances of brands promoting unhealthy food and drink, alcohol and gambling. That's according to experts from the universities of Bristol and Oxford. Dr. Raffaello Rossi is one of them.
3: The more advertising you see, the more likely you are to do this. So in this case, to consume unhealthy food, to start betting, or to start drinking alcohol. And then we know, of course, following that, there will be an increased chance of harm.
1: FIFA says the money raised will be put back into the game. That's the latest from Radio News Hub. I'm Johnny Holmes.
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1: Showers fading in the eastern northeast, then most places stay dry with clear spells. Fog and a touch of grass frost are possible, with rain reaching the far northwest later. Lows of 7 degrees.
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here. Wednesday night here on Delight Radio. Good evening. It's me, it's Retro Russ. It's the Disco Literature Show. I'm back. Thank you, Lenny, for the last 2 hours. He'll be back tomorrow evening. In the meantime, it's 2 hours of late 70s disco and dance music. Started with a bit of September because it is September. And this is a classic from 1978. Brothers Johnson. And Stomp.

0: Oh, there you go. That was Frisky and Burn Me Up With Your Love. 12-inch special remaster. Great track. And before I go on, I must tell you about a special show that is happening on the Saturday, the 3rd of October. A very special Behind the Groove here on Delight Radio. Tony J and Chris Forbes will be live in the studio with Rains talking about her new single. And Heels Running was voted August's best new single by Delight Radio listeners. So hear her story behind the music, her journey so far, and what's coming next. So that's Behind the Groove with Tony and Chris and special guest Rains this Saturday. Well, no, it's not this Saturday. It's next Saturday. Saturday the 3rd of October from 3 p.m. only on Delight Radio, playing the music you want to hear. That means there's no, you can still listen on this Saturday to Tony's Behind the Groove in any event. Anyway, coming up next, I have tracks from Chaka Khan, Hot and Sassy, and an interesting track by the Detroit Sex Machines. And that's happening after this.
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0: There you go. That was a track called Wrap It Together by the Detroit Sex Machines. Early 70s, I do believe. Coming up next, we have tracks by Palace, Lorraine Johnson and Geraldine Hunt, featuring Freddie James. And that's happening after this.
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Wednesday night out on Adelaide Radio. There you go, Lorraine Johnson. And a classic, Feed the Flame. Thought I'd give this one a spin because I've not heard it for ages. Take us up to the news at the top of the hour. 10 p.m. here in the UK. 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
1: A mother and her three children killed in a house fire in Bootle on Tuesday have been named by Merseyside Police as 36-year-old Alicia Brabin, 16-year-old Leo Brabin, 8-year-old Ellis Brabin and 7-year-old Prudence Brabin. The family of those killed in the house fire have said they were loved beyond measure. Merseyside Police and the fire service are investigating the cause, while a fifth person was taken to hospital with burns. The RAF has temporarily paused its high-speed Hawk fighter jet training after two pilots ejected from their aircraft moments before it crashed and narrowly missed homes. The Hawk T2 aircraft had been flying out of the RAF Valley Station on Anglesey when it plummeted to the ground in a nearby area. The pilots are being treated for injuries. Scotland's Drug and Alcohol Minister, Marie Todd, has insisted her eye is on the ball. It's after the number of drugs deaths in the country surged to over 1,000 last year.
2: So there is absolutely no getting away from how painful it is to be standing here in front of you today and looking at a rise in drugs deaths. There is absolutely, I am not shying away from responsibility.
1: The UK's dispute with Argentina over the Falkland Islands has escalated after the UK government accused Buenos Aires of wholly unacceptable obstruction and harassment. The diplomatic slapdown came after Argentina's President Javier Milei declared his country's claim to the South Atlantic archipelago was a national cause. And the Prime Minister says the UK would use its presidency of the G20 group of advanced economies to push for international agreement on AI.
3: In a divided world, we have the ability to bring people together, and we will. We are going to step into that role, and we are going to start with one of the most significant challenges and opportunities of our age, frontier AI.
1: Andy Burnham wants the UK to lead the world in developing a set of rules to prevent the spread of rogue artificial intelligence. That's the latest from Radio News Hub. I'm Johnny Holmes.
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1: Showers fading in the east and northeast, then most places stay dry with clear spells. Fog and a touch of grass frost are possible, with rain reaching the far northwest later. Lows of 7 degrees.
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11: Mum first died, and she couldn't work out how to prepare a legendary roast. 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

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Me, Retro Russ. It's 30 minutes past 10. We started with a bit of a T-Connection. And this is Little Lady.

What's your name?

Oh, what a nice track. Disconnection with a track called Little Lady. And this is the Jones Girls. I don't think I've played this before. It's called You Made Me Love You.

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Wednesday night here on Delight Radio. There you go. That was Don Pearson Jr. and a track called Groove On Down. Well, say hi to all my regular listeners. Are you glad I'm back? Nah, not really. This is Linda Hopkins. The track's called It's In Your Blood. Certainly disco is in my blood.

Wednesday night here on A Delight Radio. There you go. That was Laurel Simon and a track called Love Message. Now, I have a very special announcement to make, which is that something very special is happening here on Delight Radio on Monday, the 5th of October. From 7 in the morning right through till 7 at night, Paul's Live is taking over Delight Radio for 12 hours. Join Ian Williams, Chris Forbes and Paul Saxon alongside Paul's Live founder, Charlotte Boddy, for a full music you want to hear day. 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Throughout the day, we'll be talking openly about women's health, hormones, menopause, well-being, and much, much more. And there'll be quite a few surprises along the way. It's all building up to Paul's Live on Saturday, the 10th of October at Sandcroft, St. Paul's, London. 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

Oh, there you go. What a great track that was. Miss Anne, keep going. We shouldn't have kept that in the archives for so long. Anyway, look, I've no time for mini written, sadly. So we've come to the end of the show. Thanks, everyone, for listening. I'll be back next Wednesday night at 9 p.m. for another session of the Discolicious Show. But do join Sheila Beck tomorrow morning at 7 a.m. for Delight Breakfast, followed by Mid-Morning Delights with Mick Brown. Afternoon Delights, I think Paul will be with us, if not someone else will be. Delight Drive between 4 and 7. Soulful Delights with Lenny between 7 and 9. Thursday nights on Delight with Andy. And then rounding things off again tomorrow, it's Melissa. That's it from me. I'm going to leave you with this one. It's by East Side Connection and it's called Over Please. Thanks for listening. I hope we have a good rest of the week. Good night and God bless.

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1: The RAF has temporarily paused Hawk jet training after two pilots ejected moments before their aircraft crashed near homes on Anglesey. The pilots suffered minor injuries and are being treated. The Hawk T2 aircraft had been flying out of the RAF Valley Station on Anglesey when it plummeted to the ground. An investigation is underway. Police are investigating footage appearing to show far-right activist Danny Tomo slashing a migrant dinghy with a knife. Hampshire police say they are conducting inquiries after the video emerged online.
2: All right, we're in English territory. This is England. This is not France anymore. Okay? Right, move out. Get off the boat. Get off the boat.
1: In footage on YouTube, he could be seen slashing and stabbing the dinghy after a crew member boarded to apparently take the vessel back to France. A mother and her three children killed in a house fire in Bootle, Merseyside, have been named as 36-year-old Alicia Brabin, 16-year-old Leo, 8-year-old Ellis and 7-year-old Prudence Brabin. Their family says they were loved beyond measure and described the loss as unimaginable. Merseyside police and the fire service are investigating the cause, while a fifth person was taken to hospital with burns. The Home Secretary has ordered an urgent review after a second migrant boat in 2 days reached the Kent coast without being intercepted. Shabana Mahmood said the failure to intercept the boats was not acceptable. 21 people were detained after the boat landed at Samphire Ho near Dover yesterday afternoon. And experts say this summer's World Cup brought with it the advertising of harmful products.
3: One of the main issues we found was that a lot of advertising FIFA used in their feed was broadcasted to countries where this was illegal. So, for example, alcohol consumption in over 10 countries is illegal. So this is quite some serious issues, and we think somebody needs to step up.
1: That's Dr. Raphael Rossi from the University of Bristol. FIFA told us in a statement most of the money raised will be put back into the game. That's the latest from Radio News Hub. I'm Johnny Holmes.
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1: Showers fading in the eastern northeast, then most places stay dry with clear spells. Fog and a touch of grass frost are possible, with rain reaching the far northwest later, lows of 7 degrees.
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1: Hi, this is Rains. I'm so excited to be joining Tony J and Chris Forbes for a very special edition of Behind the Groove on Saturday, the 3rd of October from 3 p.m. UK time right here on Delight Radio. 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
3: Mum first died, and she couldn't work out how to prepare a legendary roast. 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
1: A mother and her three children killed in a house fire in Bootle on Tuesday have been named by Merseyside police as 36-year-old Alicia Brabin, 16-year-old Leo Brabin, 8-year-old Ellis Brabin and 7-year-old Prudence Brabin. The family of those killed in the house fire have said they were loved beyond measure. Merseyside police and the fire service are investigating the cause, while a fifth person was taken to hospital with burns. The RAF has temporarily paused its high-speed Hawk fighter jet training after two pilots ejected from their aircraft moments before it crashed and narrowly missed homes. The Hawk T2 aircraft had been flying out of the RAF Valley Station on Anglesey when it plummeted to the ground in the nearby area. The pilots are being treated for injuries. Scotland's drug and alcohol minister, Marie Todd, has insisted her eye is on the ball. It's after the number of drugs deaths in the country surged to over 1,000 last year.
2: So there is absolutely no getting away from how painful it is to be standing here in front of you today and looking at a rise in drugs deaths. There is absolutely, I am not shying away from responsibility.
1: The UK's dispute with Argentina over the Falkland Islands has escalated after the UK government accused Buenos Aires of wholly unacceptable obstruction and harassment. The diplomatic slapdown came after Argentina's President Javier Milei declared his country's claim to the South Atlantic archipelago was a national cause. And the Prime Minister says the UK would use its presidency of the G20 group of advanced economies to push for international agreement on AI.
3: In a divided world, we have the ability to bring people together, and we will. We are going to step into that role, and we are going to start with one of the most significant challenges and opportunities of our age, frontier AI.
1: Andy Burnham wants the UK to lead the world in developing a set of rules to prevent the spread of rogue artificial intelligence. That's the latest from Radio News Hub. I'm Johnny Holmes.
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2: Showers fading in the east and northeast, then most places stay dry with clear spells. Fog and a touch of grass frost are possible, with rain reaching the far northwest later. Lows of 7 degrees.
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1: The RAF has temporarily paused Hawk jet training after two pilots ejected moments before their aircraft crashed near to homes on Anglesey. The pilots suffered minor injuries and have been treated. The Hawk T2 aircraft had been flying out of RAF Bally on Anglesey when it plummeted to the ground. The investigation is underway. Police are investigating footage appearing to show far-right activist Danny Tomo slashing a migrant dinghy with a knife. Hampshire Police said they're conducting inquiries after the video emerged online.
2: All right, you're in English territory. This is England. This is not France anymore. Okay? Right, get off the boat.
1: In footage on YouTube, he could be seen slashing and stabbing the dinghy after a crew member boarded to apparently take the vessel back to France. A mother and her three children killed in a house fire on Merseyside have been named as 36-year-old Alicia Bravin, 16-year-old Leo, 8-year-old Ellis and 7-year-old Prudence. Their families say they were loved beyond measure and have described the loss as unimaginable. Merseyside Police and the Fire Service are investigating the cause, while a fifth person was taken to hospital with burns. Only half of people being treated by their GP for high blood pressure have it under control. That's according to new data for England. Researchers from the University of Oxford found that most people across England with the condition are unaware that they have it, increasing their risk of stroke, heart attack and early death. Experts say this summer's World Cup brought with it the advertising of harmful products.
3: One of the major issues we found was that a lot of advertising FIFA used to

0: directly into your bank account in as little as 48 hours. 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
2: Largely dry for the UK for Thursday, but a band of showers will affect northern and western areas. Temperatures ranging from 15 degrees Celsius in the north to 23 degrees Celsius in the south.
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